0: It's the Weekend Throwdown. I'm Jagger, and Ginger, look who is back on the show, Madonna, along with Sabrina Carpenter.
1: I think Madonna is the one artist who seems to consistently keep herself relevant regardless of the decade.
0: I agree with you, and this song is part of the Confessions 2 album, which is marking a return to the dance pop sound of Madonna's critically acclaimed 2005 album, Confessions on a Dance Floor. Here is Madonna and Sabrina with Bring Your Love. Sabrina.

0: time.
1: All right, so what'd you pick for us this weekend?
0: Choose albums, and we'll tell you which big city you are.
1: Okay, I love this quiz. Did you take it?
0: I did.
1: What did you get?
0: Sydney, Australia.
1: Oh, you got Sydney, Australia. Okay.
0: Come on. You didn't hear my great accent? Okay, not great. I know.
1: I don't know if that was great, but it was something.
0: I can do better, okay?
1: So what's it say?
0: Okay, so it says City Vibes M Coast. Yes, please. You have a laid-back vibe that instantly reminds everyone around you to relax. Although you're an extremely hard worker, you know how to strike a balance with play, too.
1: Sounds like you, Ginger.
0: I think it does. What'd you get?
1: I got a city that's very near and dear to my heart.
0: New York.
1: That's right.
0: Okay.
1: BuzzFeed says, is it time to taste the Big Apple? You talk a big game, but you also get things done. You could be a little intimidating at first, but people see how genuine you are once they get to know you.
0: And I think New York will forever be in your heart.
1: It will always be in my heart. That's actually cool that BuzzFeed picked that one for me.
2: 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This is Lady Gaga, and more of the Weekend Throwdown with Jagger is next.
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15: A frost advisory begins at 1 a.m. tomorrow morning and remains in effect until 9 a.m. tomorrow. Lows dip down to about 32 tonight under clear skies. Winds out of the east, 5 to 10 miles per hour. Sunshine mixed with clouds at times tomorrow. Daytime highs approaching 67. I'm Staff Meteorologist Paul Trombley on Z94.7. Currently, it's 52 degrees.

0: summer. It's the Weekend Throwdown. I'm Jagger. Hit us up on our socials anytime at WKND Throwdown. We'd love to play your song for you. What's up, Ginger?
1: Hey, well, we've got at SarahDavid03 listening to us on Mix 96.5, the 90s to now in Houston, Texas. And she wants to hear Harry Styles with American Girls on the Weekend Throwdown.

0: It's the Weekend Throwdown. I'm Jagger and Ginger. I always love hearing how artists come up with their songs. And Ella Langley, this is kind of a fun story behind this track, right?
1: This is a great one. So, as you probably know, she co-wrote the song with Miranda Lambert.
0: Yes.
1: And this song came about because Miranda was telling a story about being pulled over in Ohio. The interesting thing is when the cop pulled her over, he saw that she had a dog in the backseat and a baby kangaroo in the passenger seat.
0: What?
1: And then he noticed her plates and he said, "Of course, she's from Texas. I can tell."
0: That's a big part of the song.
1: I thought that was amazing. And yes, Jagger, the kangaroo did get her out of the ticket.
0: Well, who doesn't love a kangaroo? Here's Ella Langley in Shoes in Texas on the Weekend Throwdown. Just one.

0: Texas. You ready for your top five?
1: I'm ready.
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0: Number five, Bruno Mars and I Just Might.
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0: Number three, Madonna and Sabrina Carpenter and Bring Your Love.
1: At number two, Ella Langley with Choosin' Texas.

0: We got one to go. Number one's up next.
1: Coming up next hour, Wendy Wilde will be here with What's Up with Wendy on the Weekend Throwdown with Jagger.
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14: A frost advisory begins at 1 a.m. tomorrow morning and remains in effect until 9 a.m. tomorrow. Lows dip down to about 32 tonight under clear skies. Winds out of the east, 5 to 10 miles per hour. Sunshine mixed with clouds at times tomorrow. Daytime highs approaching 67. I'm Staff Meteorologist Paul Trombley on Z94.7. Currently, it's 52 degrees.
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0: Congrats to Olivia Rodrigo. She's celebrating her second week at number one. And by the way, she's coming off a great job of double duty at SNL as the host and musical guest last weekend. This is Olivia and Drop Dead on the Weekend Throwdown.

0: It's the Weekend Throwdown. I'm Jagger and Ginger. We got Corbin Bess in here.
1: And he gave us a great example of how we can use AI in a good way.
0: And why's that?
1: Well, while writing the song late at night, he and the producer Tenrock used AI to sing the female part to see how it would sound. Corbin loved the idea of it as a duet, and as they say, the rest is history. But he did replace the AI with an actual singer.
0: There you go. It's Corbin Bessin and Blink on the Weekend Throwdown.
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0: It's the Weekend Throwdown. I'm Jagger and Ginger. I'm so happy we have new music here from One Republic to play on the show.
1: And I have something that's going to make you like it even better.
0: What's that?
1: Ryan Tedder recently mentioned that when he struggled with what to write, he asked himself, what would Prince do?
0: I love that question.
1: I know, your favorite. So he said he was playing organ chords in his apartment when he aimed to create something with distorted drums and raw feeling similar to When Doves Cry or Nothing Compares to You.
0: Two great Prince songs.
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2: Do you notice more and more people have their Do Not Disturb on like all the time? 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Silent mode, no. 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Going on Vibrate just isn't enough anymore. And on TikTok, videos are tagged DND. It shows that teens and 20-somethings and now 30-somethings, I think, they are sharing how peaceful they've been since changing their notification settings. Days that you feel like you're getting nothing done because you see your phone light up, you're so distracted, I think they're onto something. 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
18: A frost advisory begins at 1 a.m. tomorrow morning and remains in effect until 9 a.m. tomorrow. Lows dip down to about 32 tonight under clear skies. Winds out of the east, 5 to 10 miles per hour. Sunshine mixed with clouds at times tomorrow. Daytime highs approaching 67. I'm staff meteorologist Paul Trombley on Z94.7. Currently 51.

0: is Pink Panthers and Zara Larsson. It's the Weekend Throwdown. Hit us up on our socials anytime at WKND Throwdown. We definitely love to play your song, Ginger, right?
1: That's right. We've got at RachelBaby19 listening to us on Z94.7, today's hit music, Grand Forks, North Dakota. And she wants to hear Sabrina Carpenter with When Did You Get Hot? On the Weekend Throwdown.

0: It's Zeddy Will and Janelle Monae. The song's called Party at the Beach. Zeddy Will is 24 and originally from New York City. I love the fact this song features Janelle Monae on vocals, and it gives us summer party vibes. Check it out now on the Weekend Throwdown.
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0: 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It's Marshmello and Bastille and Happier. It's the Weekend Throwdown. It's trivia time on the show, Ginger.
1: It's trivia time.
0: Well, it is Mother's Day weekend, so in honor of Mother's Day, our question's a mom's question, okay?
1: Okay, I'm a dog mom, so maybe.
0: 15% of moms keep this for 15 years or more. What do you think the answer is?
1: Okay, I think I have a couple guesses this time.
0: All right, well, we'll get your guess coming up in less than 10 minutes. Now it's Tate McRae on the Weekend Throwdown.

0: That is Taylor Swift and Elizabeth Taylor. It's the Weekend Throwdown. Trivia time on the show once again. Here's your question, Ginger. 15% of moms keep this for 15 years or more.
1: So my first thought is teeth?
0: No, but that's a good guess.
1: Hair?
0: No.
1: Less gross?
0: Yeah, it's less gross.
1: Okay. Because those are kind of gross. I get it, but it's kind of gross. Something that their kid drew.
0: You're getting closer. Something that their kid brought home?
1: A rock.
0: No.
1: Report card.
0: Yep, that's the answer.
1: Yeah.
0: Happy Mother's Day to all the moms out there.
1: I should have got that a lot sooner.
0: I know.
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17: A frost advisory begins at 1 a.m. tomorrow morning and remains in effect until 9 a.m. tomorrow. Lows dip down to about 32 tonight under clear skies. Winds out of the east, 5 to 10 miles per hour. Sunshine mixed with clouds at times tomorrow. Daytime highs approaching 67. I'm staff meteorologist Paul Trombley on Z94.7. Currently 51.
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0: 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Ginger, tell us more about Charlie.
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0: It's the weekend throwdown. I'm Jagger and Ginger. Can you tell me who Lil Uzi Vert looks up to in the music world?
1: I have a feeling you will never guess.
0: Okay.
1: Marilyn Manson.
0: I would have never guessed.
1: They stated that the 1998 album Mechanical Animals is one of their favorites.
0: Here's Lil Uzi Vert now and what she's saying on the weekend throwdown. I know.

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0: It's the Weekend Throwdown. I'm Jagger from the number one movie in America last weekend, The Devil Wears Prada 2, Ginger. We've got Lady Gaga and Doechii.
1: And you may have noticed that in the very beginning of the video, they are wearing a suit together.
0: Yeah.
1: I had to look up what it meant. So the suit literally fuses Lady Gaga and Doechii at the hip, which symbolizes their seamless creative partnership and artistic unity as they move together as a single fashion unit.
0: Oh, very, very clever. Here's Runway on the Weekend Throwdown.
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14: A frost advisory begins at 1 a.m. tomorrow morning and remains in effect until 9 a.m. tomorrow. Lows dip down to about 32 tonight under clear skies. Winds out of the east, 5 to 10 miles per hour. Sunshine mixed with clouds at times tomorrow. Daytime highs approaching 67. I'm staff meteorologist Paul Trombley on Z94.7. Currently 45.

0: Bruno Mars. It's the Weekend Throwdown. I'm Jagger. Hit us up on our socials at WKND Throwdown. We'd love to play your song for you, right, Ginger?
1: That's right. And this one's coming to us from at Erica Sweetness. Listening to us on Z95.5, Ithaca's hit music in Ithaca, New York. And she wants to hear Tame Impala and Jenny with Dracula on the Weekend Throwdown.

0: right here is go back, way back, back into time.
1: All right, your throwback of the week this weekend. Number one on this date, can you believe it? 20 years ago in 2006, it's Rihanna and SOS. SOS topped Billboard's Hot 100 chart for three consecutive weeks, becoming Rihanna's first number one single ever. And Ginger, are you keeping track? How many number one hits do you think Rihanna's had on Billboard's Hot 100?
2: Eight?
1: Higher.
2: Higher? Goodness. 12?
1: Almost there. Two more.
2: 14.
1: That's correct.
2: I'm good at math.
1: The first of Rihanna's 14 number one hits so far, it's SOS, your throwback of the week from 2006 on the Weekend Throwdown.

0: It's the weekend front on. I'm Jagger and Ginger. I wish that I could make an impulse buy like Corbin Besson did.
1: So you mean you'd like to buy a $90,000 BMW wrapped in Hot Wheels purple just because?
0: Well, I'd like to just get a $90,000 BMW, but not wrapped in Hot Wheels purple. No, thank you.
1: Okay, and it wasn't just because, just so everyone knows, it's supposed to represent a high-stakes bet on his new solo career.
0: Well, there you go. It's Corbin Besson now in Blink on the Weekend Throwdown.
2: 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I just...

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17: A frost advisory begins at 1 a.m. tomorrow morning and remains in effect until 9 a.m. tomorrow. Lows dip down to about 32 tonight under clear skies. Winds out of the east, 5 to 10 miles per hour. Sunshine mixed with clouds at times tomorrow. Daytime highs approaching 67. I'm Staff Meteorologist Paul Trombley on Z94.7. Currently 45.
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19: Yeah.

0: It's the weekend threat. I'm Jagger and Ginger. Justin Bieber, of course, was the headliner at Coachella this year. And there's kind of some drama behind his performances, right?
1: There was. And I had to look it up because it made sense. Both things made sense. So you probably heard there was a viral theory saying that he sang with YouTube videos because he was trying to find the legal loophole because he no longer owns his songs.
0: I did hear that.
1: Well, that's actually not true. Experts and sources familiar with his music catalog deal confirmed that he is legally allowed to perform his full catalog at any live event, regardless of who owns the rights.
0: Okay. Well, thanks for looking into this.
1: You're very welcome. He wouldn't get the money if it had royalties involved with it. But hey, that's not the case. So this was purely for artisticmanship. Is that a word?
0: I don't think so.
1: Well, we're going to pretend like it is.
0: All right. Here's Justin Bieber now in Speed.

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1: Who was that? Oh, that's what everybody
0: accepts. 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
5: 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Now it's Pink Panthers and Zara Larsson. 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

0: It's the Weekend Throwdown. I'm Jagger and Ginger. It's music from Dominic Fike, but not new music because it's actually from 2017 or 2018, right?
1: Well, I mean, he wrote it and I think recorded it at that point, you know, when he was on house arrest.
0: Okay.
1: And ironically, it seems that this song went viral when he's now in jail for violating his probation.
0: Oh, Dominic, you got a hit though, buddy.
1: By failing a drug test. Come on, Dominic. You need to enjoy it.
0: Enjoy the fact that you have a hit again, man. It's been a minute.
1: That's what I was referring to, Jagger.
0: It's Dominic Fike and Baby Doll on the Weekend Throw.

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16: A frost advisory begins at 1 a.m. tomorrow morning and remains in effect until 9 a.m. tomorrow. Lows dip down to about 32 tonight under clear skies. Winds out of the east, 5 to 10 miles per hour. Sunshine mixed with clouds at times tomorrow. Daytime highs approaching 67. I'm staff meteorologist Paul Trombley on Z94.7. Currently, it's 41 degrees.
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18: 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Here's a clip.
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13: 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Now it's Olivia Dean and So Easy to Fall in Love on the Weekend Throwdown.
18: I could

0: That's Olivia Dean. It's the Weekend Throwdown. I'm Jagger. Hit us up on our socials anytime at WKND Throwdown. We would love to play your song here on the show.
1: This one's coming to us from at Hallie1235, listening to us on Utah's VFX in Salt Lake City, Utah. And she wants to hear Olivia Rodrigo with Drop Dead on the Weekend Throwdown. I know.

0: That's Lil Uzi Vert. And what you saying? It's the Weekend Throwdown. I'm Jagger. Time now for your weird, wacky story of the week with Ginger.
1: Okay, after this story, I might just not come back.
0: Oh, why is that?
1: Okay, Jagger. So, if you love dogs and you don't mind relocating to the UK, we've got a job opportunity for you.
0: Okay.
1: The job in question is for a live-in dog companion on a private estate, and it pays roughly $81,000 a year.
0: Wow.
1: Call me. The job ad is looking for a consistent presence on the property, supporting the well-being and daily routine of the family dog. I actually think I'm great at this. The job requirements include the dog's morning and evening feeding, grooming, ensuring its overall well-being, and maintaining and updating the dog's daily diary.
0: Okay, that's a weird part of this job, the dog's daily diary, but okay.
1: It could mean just writing down what they eat and such, or it could mean writing down how they think and feel. That could be kind of fun.
0: Okay. All right.
1: I could totally do that. But of course, there are other duties like receiving deliveries, assisting contractors, and supporting the household team to ensure the estate is always well presented, whatever that means.
0: Well, sounds like a good job.
1: You're right. All right, guys. It was so nice knowing you. I'm off to go take care of fancy dogs.
0: Bye, Felicia.
1: Bye, Felicia.
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10: A frost advisory begins at 1 a.m. tomorrow morning and remains in effect until 9 a.m. tomorrow. Lows dip down to about 32 tonight under clear skies. Winds out of the east, 5 to 10 miles per hour. Sunshine mixed with clouds at times tomorrow. Daytime highs approaching 67. I'm staff meteorologist Paul Trombley on Z94.7. Currently, it's 41 degrees.

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1: Yeah, yeah. 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
4: A frost advisory begins at 1 a.m. tomorrow morning and remains in effect until 9 a.m. tomorrow. Lows dip down to about 33 overnight under clear skies. Winds out of the southeast, 5 to 10 miles per hour. Sunshine mixed with clouds at times. Monday, daytime highs approaching 67. I'm staff meteorologist Paul Trombley on Z94.7. Currently, it's 41 degrees.
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4: A frost advisory continues. Lows level off around 33 overnight under mainly clear skies. Winds out of the southeast, 5 to 10 miles per hour. A mix of clouds and sun. Monday, daytime highs approaching 67. Partly cloudy skies Monday night. Slight chance of thunderstorms. Lows level off around 47. I'm staff meteorologist Paul Frombly on Z94.7. Currently, it's 40 degrees.
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1: Z94.7 Forks weather.
2: A frost advisory continues. Lows level off around 31 overnight under mainly clear skies. Southeasterly winds 5 to 10 miles per hour. Sunshine mixed with clouds at times. Monday, daytime highs approaching 67. Partly cloudy Monday night. Slight chance of thunderstorms. Lows dip down to about 47. I'm staff meteorologist Paul Trombley on Z94.7. Currently 38.
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8: A frost advisory continues. Lows level off around 31 overnight under mainly clear skies. Southeasterly winds 5 to 10 miles per hour. Sunshine mixed with clouds at times. Monday, daytime highs approaching 67. Partly cloudy Monday night. Slight chance of thunderstorms. Lows dip down to about 47. I'm staff meteorologist Paul Trombley on Z94.7. Right now, 36.
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2: A frost advisory continues until 9 a.m. today. Mainly clear skies overnight with lows around 31. Winds out of the southeast, 5 to 10 miles per hour. Daytime highs approaching 67. Monday, sunshine mixed with clouds at times. I'm meteorologist Paul Trombley on Z94.7. 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Currently 35.
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6: A frost advisory continues until 9 a.m. today. Sunshine mixed with clouds at times today, with daytime highs approaching 67. Winds out of the south, 10 to 20 miles per hour. Partly cloudy skies again tonight. Slight chance of thunderstorms. Lows dip down to about 47. I'm staff meteorologist Paul Trombley on Z94.7. Right now, 31.
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12: A frost advisory continues until 9 a.m. today. Sunshine mixed with clouds at times today, with daytime highs approaching 67. Winds out of the south, 10 to 20 miles per hour. Partly cloudy skies again tonight. Slight chance of thunderstorms. Lows dip down to about 47. I'm staff meteorologist Paul Trombley on C94.7. Right now, 31.
13: All right, let's get this thing popping. Your chance at concert tickets. 2 Chainz and Lil Wayne at Mystic Lake in just 3 minutes. Good luck.

0: Lil Wayne and 2 Chainz are going to be at Mystic Lake Amphitheater coming up middle of July, and we've got free tickets for you right now in the Playhouse. Good morning. It's Kat and JJ. What I'm going to do is I'm going to be on the hunt for callers 10, 11, 12, and 13. All right, I'm going to line you up. I'm going to give you a chance to win a little game. It has to do with music, so if you kind of figure that you're a music aficionado, you can grab tickets to this, and then we'll have tickets every day this week for this show. Again, the date is July 18th, if you have to check your calendar. And I haven't been to a show at the Mystic Lake Amphitheater yet. All right, this is their big inaugural year. And for everything I'm hearing, like, this is going to be the premier spot in our area. And they're bringing in some big names over the next couple of months.
1: Yeah, that'll be really cool. So just to see a concert, and I know Minnesota, you know, we have the weather and you just never know what to expect. But like on a hot summer night, there's nothing like it to see a show outside.
0: Get you tickets right now. 10, 11, 12, and 13. If you can manage to be one of those callers, you'll get a chance at these. But you do have to call now, okay? 320-251-1047 to get in and win right away this week.

0: start to your week is free concert tickets with the Playhouse. It's Kat and JJ. Proud to welcome Lil Wayne and 2 Chainz to Mystic Lake Amphitheater. We're going to give you a chance to win with a little play on the 2 Chainz thing. But first, we meet Jess this morning. Hi, Jess. How you feeling?
1: I'm good.
0: Good. We're great, too. Thanks for asking. Are you a mommy? Did you have a good Mother's Day?
1: Yeah, I did.
0: What was the best part about it? Don't say spending time with my children.
1: Playing cards.

0: this for you, and we're just going to go off the two chains thing. So today it all has to do with numbers. So you're going to pick a number, 1 through 5, and then I'm going to play 10 seconds of a song. And that artist or group has a number in their thing. You know what I mean? It's not Fleetwood Mac, but it's 12 or 10 or 5 or 3.
1: There's a title.
0: There's a number in the artist.
1: Okay.
0: There's a number in the artist. So first you pick a number, 1 through 5.
2: 3.
0: 3. All right. So you have got to hear 10 seconds of this song, and then you will give me the group or artist that has a number in it, either the actual number or the word, and then you win the tickets. If not, I got to move on to the next caller. So here's 10 seconds of this big time jam.

0: after 10 seconds. Can you tell, and you pick the oldest one, by the way. Can you tell me what group that is that has a number in them?
1: I have no clue.
0: Just give me a guess.
1: It said oldest one.
0: 3 seconds.
1: I just had to pick a number?
0: No, I thought I explained
1: seven
0: this. Okay.
1: Seven in it.
0: It's, okay, so the name of the group or artist has a number, like 2 Chainz.
2: That's the artist.
0: The name of the group or the artist has a number in their name. Can you name that group or artist?
2: Maybe play the clip again?
0: Okay, I'll give one more listen, okay?

0: There you go. 3 seconds, Jess.
1: 2, 1.
0: Just guess something. I'm sorry. Got to let you go. We move on to caller number 2. Tyler, I'm not going to give you the same one, but would have you known that one?
2: No, I got to say I have no idea.
0: It was Four Seasons. That's the Oh, What a Night song. Late September, back in 60s.
3: Oh, yeah.
0: Okay. All right. So you got to pick a number 1, 2, 4, or 5. I'll give you 10 seconds of a song. The group or artist has a number in their title. What are you going with?
2: I'm going to go with 4.
0: 4. All right. Listen very closely. You get 10 seconds of this song.

0: Can you name that group that has a number in their title?
1: It sounds familiar.
0: It was a huge hit on the radio. It was a number one hit on the radio. 3 seconds, Tyler. Guess something.
1: No, I can't think of the artist.
0: Catch, you know that one?
2: That was Matchbox 20.
0: That was absolutely not Matchbox 20.
2: Who was it?
0: That was Five for Fighting.
2: Oh, same thing.
0: That was not the same thing. This, I thought this was going to be an easier contest. But
2: maybe if you played some like Jackson 5 or something.
0: Oh, maybe. Maybe they're in here yet. Maybe they're 1, 2, or 5. Good morning, Benny. How are you?
3: I'm good. How are you?
0: Good, good. Thanks for asking. So 1, 2, and 5 are still available. You pick a number. I play 10 seconds of a song. And if you can tell me the group or artist that has a number in their name, then you're going to win. What do you want to go with?
3: Number 2.
0: Listen closely. You get 10 seconds of this.

0: Name that group. Three seconds.
1: Imagine Dragons.
0: Oh,
2: it has to have a number in it.
0: Not bad. It was Kat. Who was that?
2: I don't remember.
0: Boy.
2: All my friends are heathens.
0: It's a number in a group.
2: I don't know.
0: 21 pilots. All
2: God,
0: right.
2: This is tough.
0: Kevin, how you feeling, man?
3: Not too confident, but let's do it.
0: I thought this was, when I was developing this game, I thought this was much, much easier. You've got number one.

0: Number five still left. Which one do you want to go with? By the way, if you don't win, I'm turning these tickets over to texters. You want to go with number one?
1: Yeah, let's do it.
0: All right. Remember, the name of the group or artist has a number in it. You're going to get 10 seconds of this jam. I think this is the most identifiable one, by the way. Your best odds.

0: Sean.
1: Kevin, give me that group or artist.
2: Oh, man. Is that 2 Chainz?
3: No, it's not 2 Chainz. Boy.
4: What is going on?
3: Did you know that one, Cass?
4: No.
3: 9-inch nails.
4: I don't listen to that garbage. Nine inch nails.
1: I love that.
4: Five finger death punch. I can't. That brings my blood pressure.
1: Here was
4: up.
1: The number one, number five, if somebody would have guessed it. What have you got in that group?
4: I can sing every single lyric to every single song. I cannot.
1: One Republic. Boy, I didn't think that. I know you got Monday brain, but I didn't think that was that hard. Okay, so here's the deal. Cats, I'm going to give away these tickets to texters. What we're going to do first is we're going to get into the four before you hit the door. Right at the end of the four before you hit the door, I will give you your keyword to text in, and then we will just take the 100th text that we get and award you these tickets for 2 Chainz and Lil Wayne and Mystic Lake Amphitheater. But first, let's get into the four. What do you got?
4: All right, so if you've been wondering what you're going to do with all those Spirit Airlines bonus points, wonder no longer, and your belly's going to get full at the same time. That's coming up with the four before you hit the door next.
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3: Are you ready for a Barefoot Blue Jean night with Jake Owen? 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
1: In Polar Cruise ship, they docked in the port of Grandila in Spain early yesterday, and they carefully managed to evacuate 147 passengers and crew, and that got underway.
2: We do daily symptom and monitoring as well as vital sign checks, and they will be interacting with our staff through that process.
3: Man, I wouldn't want to be in the cruise ship industry right about now. It seems like that's a rough gig.
1: A French passenger did start to show some symptoms, and so they prompted all five French nationals that were with him to be placed on strict isolation. So I don't know how many days that is. I would assume almost 2 weeks until.
3: Notice how they're not using the word quarantine.
1: I know. Isolation. Energy Secretary Chris Wright said yesterday that President Trump is all about helping Americans save some money at the gas pump.
4: All measures that can be taken to lower the price of at the pump and lower the prices for Americans, this administration is in support of.
3: Wasn't last week you had said that gas, or at least that oil, had went under $100 a barrel?
1: It
3: so
1: did.
3: We should be seeing some relief soon,
1: well,
3: right?
1: Well, no. Gas experts say it's going to be like 6 months before we see any type of reprieve. Ooh. It's now, you know, over four. I think a 418 on my way in.
3: Put the air in the tires on my bike.
1: Yeah. Batty expensive. Okay, so you see Spirit Airlines, Midnight, Ghost, everybody. And there were a lot of people that flew Spirit all the time. So they had all these Spirit Airlines loyalty points. And now you can redeem them for free Papa John's pizza. So
3: hey.
1: They're calling it Skies to Pies. So
3: smart on. You think Papa John was like a big investor in Spirit? Or you think he just saw an opportunity to get more business? That's a great idea.
1: Maybe. So they, hopped on board. You just message Papa John's on Instagram, show the rewards and the redeemable code. For a pie.
3: Imagine if you were flying Spirit all the time and now you got like Papa John's for the rest of the year for free.
1: Ooh, nice. I've had dreams that start that way. All right. So the CEO of Uber, Dara Krakowski, he is talking about how it's even hard for him to get a 5-star rating.
5: It is a 4.81 now. I still have to build it up. I think I'm on the phone too much when I'm in the car. I asked the driver, you know, do you mind if I make a phone call? But, you know, I'm working on it. I'm increasing it.
3: This dude can't get a 5-star rating.
1: Do you, when you're in an Uber, find that they are on the phone to avoid talking to you? Because I've had that in almost every single Uber experience, that they're on the phone with somebody else.
3: Oh, really?
1: Yeah.
3: I don't know if I've ever had that.
1: Really? That they're on their private Bluetooth. They're not like talking, you know, throughout the car.
3: Yeah.
1: You know, but they're talking to somebody.
3: I've had really attentive Uber drivers, unless they don't really speak English very well, then they just kind of hold their own and they get me where I need to go.
1: Yeah. If you have a bottle of water for me, what a win. If I were you, go to Sam's, get the mini bottles of water, keep them in your trunk, and every single time you go to do a pickup, you will get a better rating.
3: The only time I've ever given anyone less than a 5-star was when they didn't load our luggage. And they didn't get out. They just sat there and waited. And I said, can you pop the trunk? And like I had to do everything myself.
1: Yeah.
3: I thought that was a little bit weird.
1: At that point, you must not care. You're just like, well, I'm here to make a buck. And that is the 4 before you hit the door.
3: All right, 2 Chainz. And Lil Wayne at Mystic Lake Amphitheater, your keyword to text, and you have till 7 a.m. to get this in, but the 100th text that comes in is going to win these tickets. Your keyword, since we're on post Mother's Day, is just mother, M-O-T-H-E-R. If you text mother right now to 320-251-1047, and you have the 100th text that comes in, then you are going to the show. We'll notify you via text that you won the tickets. So mother, M-O-T-H-E-R, is what you should text right now to 320-251-1047 to win these tickets this morning.
0: Coming up next. It's Kat and JJ, and here's what's next.
1: So you live out in the middle of nowhere now. Mm-hmm. Are you ever going to do a garage sale? Because
3: no, I can't imagine anybody would ever show up.
1: Yeah. So my sister is clearing out her house. We were kind of helping her yesterday, and she still has so much stuff. I'm like, you're going to pack all this up? She goes, I don't even want to take it with me. And next weekend is her area, their citywide garage sale.
3: Oh, good idea.
1: So my brother had this brilliant idea. I'm going to share it with you in case you are planning to have a sale this summer, which we've settled. Our development has settled on a date for a sale.
3: Maybe you'll finally sell the table.
1: Maybe I'll be successful.
3: Get that sucker out there right in the middle of the driveway.
1: And actually this morning, lowering the price of
3: how much now?
1: Table. We're going to go down to 160. Go even
3: just
1: lower.
3: Do 150 and get rid of it.
1: I just can't. I think it's just a head thing. I can't do 150.
3: You think?
1: I think I'm going to say 160.
3: Is it still available though?
1: It is still available, yes. But anyway, I want to talk about your hacks for the best sales. You put on garage sales. Like, you guys made hundreds of dollars one time.
3: Yeah, we made $1,000 one weekend.
1: Yeah, you were in the thousands. Yeah. I'm like, how does that even happen? On a lucky sale day, I'll make $17. That's a lucky
3: day. We have good crap.
1: You do have good crap, and I must not. But you have a hack for throwing one amazing garage sale. We're going to talk about it next.
3: 320-251-1047 if you want to get in on this.

0: good morning. It's Kat and JJ. You decided you got a bunch of old crap and you didn't want to sell it on Facebook Marketplace and then get made fun of on the radio for months and months because you couldn't sell something and everybody started messaging you saying, is this still available? You decided to have a big garage or rummage sale. What's your secret?
1: I want to know because we are going to throw ours. Our citywide is going to be June 11th, 12th, 13th, 14th.
0: Thursdays are the best days.
1: Thursdays are the best days. And then I told Liam, you run it the whole time. You get all the money. Go buy a basketball shoe. I don't care what you do with the money. Don't even care. Just get it out of here. And then by Sunday afternoon, if we didn't sell everything, we're going to do what we normally do. Put it at the end of the driveway. Shut the garage door.
0: Free. Leave
1: it's all alone. Gone. And but then my sister is trying to clear out her house. And my brother came up with the best idea because she's been packing up everything she wants, bringing it up to her up north house. And she's renting this house out. And he said, all you have to do is get everything out of the house that you don't want. Anything in the house, you just sit outside, tan. And then during your citywide garage sale, which is next weekend, I guess.
0: Make me an offer.
1: Just go in and grab it. And then I go, no one's going to leave and not give you anything. So they'll throw you a 10 spot, but they might have a whole bunch of stuff. You just have to be willing to. And she goes, I don't even care. Whatever's in my house, they can have. And I said, that is brilliant. Or he goes, put out some signs that say, rob me. And then just leave the front door open and just have them take it. So Dina says, only sell items in working order because that word gets out. Clean anything, wash your clothing.
0: Wait. What do you mean that word gets out? Like you talk to other garage sailors?
1: Like, I don't know. I don't know. But she said, and if you have clothing, hang them on a rack. Yes, that is the easiest way. Kelly says, organize items by category. I love going. And there's kitchen stuff here, tools here, books here. Makes it easier. And then Gail says, team up with neighbors. We do multifamily sales every 2 years. And our neighbor has a shed that throughout the year, we put stuff in there and we price it. And then so when it's time to do the sale, we just open the doors. That sounds amazing. That's a planner right there. So those are good tips.
0: The secret to ours is we bundled a lot. Like we had all these old VHS movies, right? And I remember I had CDs, so many CDs. And I said, 20 of them. $2.
1: I think the one that you made a lot of money on, you had a lot of kids' clothes.
0: Yeah.
1: Like you had bins and bins of kids' clothes. So those ones, those are good sales.
0: And my wife she had saved a whole bunch of plastic bags from like Target or something.
1: Yeah.
0: And with the kids' clothes, she'd say, whatever you can get in the bag for $10.
1: Fill a bag.
0: And yep.
1: Brilliant.
0: And it went like hotcakes. People were coming back. They'd grab something, $10, they'd get to their car, and they'd be like, nope, I got to go get more.
1: I know.
0: And they would get another $10 bag, and it was easy for us because they just took what they wanted, and all of a sudden, it all shrunk down, and next thing you know, we're counting it up, and I was like, when we hit over $1,000, I was like, let's go. We should be having one of these all the time.
1: That was exciting. So I want to have a successful one. I have our office downstairs. That's where I've been putting things over the last year. I'm like, how do I still have stuff in my house that I don't want? Like, that wasn't the point last summer. I tried to get rid of everything.
0: I think the secret really is to bundle stuff. Just $10, everything on this table, or you know what I mean? Or like everything in this area is $1 a piece. Everything in this area is 50 cents per. And then they can just look at it and they don't have to look to see what the price tag is on everything.
1: Right.
0: And that's the hardest part. But then again, you keep them there a little bit longer. And when you drive by one of these sales, if you see a bunch of people, aren't you more tempted to go in?
1: So what I think our saving grace is going to be, I'm going to have Liam have a tag board at his little money table. And it's going to say, I'm saving up for basketball shoes. Nobody is going to look at a child and say.
0: Then have him dress all disheveled.
1: Yeah.
0: Dirt on his face.
1: Could I have some more?
0: Only one shoelace.
1: Eating porridge.
0: That would be the best. My mom and dad left for Taiwan. They left me all this stuff. I'm trying to feed myself. I'd be really interested to see who's made the most on one of these sales.
1: Yes. I mean, well, I really don't want to hear that because it makes me feel really bad. I honestly, my best sale I made under $20 and I put so much effort into it. I labeled everything.
0: I'd like to know if anyone has made over $1,000 on like one weekend of a garage sale. Because that was killer for us. I'd love to hear your story. 320-251-1047. Get at us, will you?

0: Good morning. It's Kat and JJ. So Saturday, my wife and I, we had a couple of things that we mopped up and then we kind of got done early. And she goes, hey, do you want to go out and get some dinner? So we're like, yep. I don't know what happened over about the last year. You know, if you go to a bar and grill, do you usually sit at a table or do you belly up to the bar?
1: Bar and grill, table.
0: My wife really loves sitting at the bar right now. She's become, she chats up all the locals.
1: She's done with you.
0: She really wants to get into their business. Yeah. So she's like, I said, hey, let's go, we'll get a pizza or a burger or something like that. And she's like, I go belly up or sit at the table. Well, she just walks right to the bar, right? She sits down. And so we're talking to these people. And I don't even know how the conversation arose. But the one guy goes, yeah, like, you know, it could be, you know, just people around here are all from the same, you know, they never leave because it could be because of the orphan train. Have you ever heard of an orphan train?
1: What's an orphan train? They just drop them all off?
0: So I asked the same thing. I was like, wait, what's an orphan train?
1: And it happened between 1854 and 1929. The orphan train movement transported 250,000 children to all parts of the Midwest and the West. Oh, that's so sad.
0: So the best I could understand, and maybe you can correct me on this, is let's say you were in an orphanage and somebody showed interest in you and they came down and they saw you and they wanted to adopt you. You would get on this train and you would know where your stop is.
1: Yeah.
0: And then they would pick you up at your stop instead of bringing you home from the orphanage.
1: I shouldn't say that this is sad because it was initiated by this guy named Charles Brace, and it was all for the Children's Aid Society to provide them with better lives for homeless and orphan kids. So the point was, if you know, you were in your area, and someone on the West Coast wanted you, you at least knew somebody wanted you, and that's where you were going. So I shouldn't say sad.
0: They said, like, up where I live, it was like a real hot spot for the orphan train. And every month or every whatever, however many weeks, kids would get on this train and then just take the train to whatever city where was a stop there, then a whole bunch of families would be waiting for orphans to get off the train.
1: Most of them came from New York. That's where the dense population of orphans came from. I can't even imagine that life.
0: I know it was 100 years ago, but when they started talking about it, I was taken aback. And all these people were talking about it like it was just no big deal.
1: Yeah.
0: And I'm like, well, I'm glad a bunch of these kids. Here's the reason they started talking about it. The one guy said, I was at one of these outdoor dances one summer when I was a kid and found a girl I was really attracted to and then found out she was my cousin. And he goes, I think that happened a lot around here, except for the kids that came on the orphan train. Yeah. And that's when I went, wait, what? A train full of orphans? That's, and apparently it would stop and the orphans would get off and they would say, here's your new family.
1: Almost everybody is dead by now.
0: Yeah.
1: If
0: you were an orphan 100 years ago,
1: But yeah, that's...
0: Isn't that a crazy concept?
1: You know, it's really crazy just hearing stories from back then. It's totally normal for them. But there was a woman on the news the other day whose mom shipped her in a crate because it was cheaper out to live with her aunt for the summer, packed her some snacks in this wooden crate. And she was put on a train because it was cheaper than to buy her a train ticket. They mailed her out to Aunt Ellen's for the summer to have fun out there. And then you get back in the crate and you get back in on the train. What the hell?
0: So the other thing he had said is that in the area I live in, there were so many men that were marrying their first cousins and they knew that there was a high chance of deformity with a child, that they would not have children of their own, but they needed people to run the farm like you would have kids. Mm-hmm. And they would adopt like six kids at a time. They'd get on the orphan train. A week later, they'd pick them up and they'd give them a good life.
1: Child slaves.
0: Well, but I mean, I guess, is that what you call a kid that grows up on a farm?
1: You purchase these children to work on your farm?
0: Well, you needed people to work. You were giving them a good life. It was probably better than the orphanage. They were getting three hot meals and a bedroom.
1: Okay.
0: You know, I mean, who doesn't work for a living?
1: Why don't you ask them?
0: You know, but I was just, I don't know. I would guess working at a farm, earning your keep, and getting three hot meals and a little love would be better than the orphanage.
1: That could be true.
0: But I heard about the orphan train this weekend, And I thought about, I had to write it down to make sure we talked about it. I had never heard of this before. And it sounds nasty on the surface. Your reaction was the same as mine. Wait, what?
1: Yeah, until I Googled it, and then I'm like, okay, these children needed somewhere to go.
0: Because in your head, it's a train full of orphans. They swing open that big door, and you go, I'll take that one and that one. Yeah. Right?
1: Give That's me exactly the cutest ones. No disfigurations.
0: How much for the little boy and the teenage girl?
1: Yeah.
0: Like, that's what was in my head, was like, oh my God, they were just picking them out and paying for them at the train stop. But it's a thing.
1: That makes my mom heart hurt.
0: Weird part of history. And you got to remember, like, so many people were dying of.
1: A quarter of a million children that went through that. It's crazy.
0: And here we are.
2: Coming up next.
3: Up next with Kat and JJ.
0: You should forgive the orphan train guy.
1: Do we have to?
0: Okay. He's dead.
1: All right. We're going to talk. Oh, forgiveness. That's a great.
0: That was segue. My eloquent segue.
1: Oh, was
0: Kat?
1: It? I didn't even pick
0: I'm
1: up
0: I'm really
1: on that.
0: Trying here today.
1: It's a Monday. So we're going to talk about forgiveness, how it's good for your health. We know that, but it's very hard sometimes when someone does you dirty, when someone does you wrong, and then they're like, well, you should probably forgive me.
0: How you many know, grudges are you holding right now?
1: I'm not holding any grudges.
0: Liar?
1: At all. No.
0: You're a liar.
1: Maybe one. Maybe one. And it's not going to go away because I don't like the person. But it's like, I think it's very tough to do, but you have to do it for your health. And I'm going to explain why. I want you to call, though. You have someone or something to forgive. Why is it so hard for you? And what do you have to forgive? All right. We're going to talk about that next.
4: Comedy gold.
5: Home next week and visit my mom because I need new material. Moms are great. They're a wealth of material because they all say the same things. All moms said, sleep tight. Don't let the bed bugs bite. They wonder why we had nightmares growing up. I was under the covers with a flashlight and a can of Raid.
6: Get out of here, little bed bug. You're not going to get me.
5: This is a good one. Don't get smart with me, mister. What do you want me to be, an idiot? No, duh. Remember duh? We should use that as adults, duh. I'd love to see somebody on Jeopardy. Yeah, Alex, no duh. How would you like a beating?
6: What are my options?
5: I'm going to knock you in the middle of next week. Make it Thursday, I got a test on Wednesday. This hurts me more than it hurts you. Oh yeah, give me the belt.
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17: 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C94.7, Forks weather.
18: A frost advisory continues until 9 a.m. today. Sunshine mixed with clouds at times today, with daytime highs approaching 67. Winds out of the south, 10 to 20 miles per hour. Partly cloudy skies again tonight. Slight chance of thunderstorms. Lows dip down to about 47. I'm staff meteorologist Paul Trombley on C94.7. Right now, it's 29 degrees.
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19: Mornings never sounded so good.
0: Good morning. Got Kat, JJ, and a little forgiveness on the radio this morning.
1: They say it's healthy. They say it's good for your body. Nature Portfolio Journal, they teamed up with mental health research, and they came up with the findings that it does suggest that forgiveness will help one's well-being. People who were more forgiving tend to do a little better, across a range of outcomes over a year than the people that were holding the grudges that refused to forgive somebody for a misstep. I think there are levels to forgiveness. If somebody does something that is like so horrific to you, no, I don't think so. I don't think you have to. I think you have to move on though.
0: How many grudges are you holding, right? I mean, honest, legitimate, you will never forgive that person grudges are you holding on to?
1: Never forgive them?
0: Yeah.
1: I mean, I'll never forget, but just one. You know, if somebody does me dirty and like is out to get me, I'll never forget that.
0: Yeah, I have one too.
1: Okay. Once you have that in your body, like, or you know somebody has that in their fiber of their being, you're like, you're capable of doing maybe a little bit more.
0: Most people, I think, you can make a mistake, but if you make the same one and it's vicious over and over and over again with intent to hurt,
1: that's who you are.
0: Then I'm not good on forgiving that. Adam, who should you be forgiving here? Who do you got a grudge on?
22: I think that I had a hard time forgiving my brother, as he had taken a line of work that I had set up for me. I have him work with me, and I used to do entertainment production. And he undercut me with all of my clients, and he took every one of my venues, which was a big source of my income.
1: Why would your brother do that?
22: At the time, I was blind. I was really upset, of course, because, you know, I had just finished moving, got a new apartment and everything. I was really relying on it. But he was doing it because he had a baby on the way and he was panicking.
1: Okay. Well, also a conversation could have happened.
22: Right, but we are a predominantly Latino family, and communication is not.
0: I want to blame it on my heritage. Yeah. I love it.
22: Yeah, they were very, very guilt trippy. So it took a few years and understanding how much that was there. And I kind of realized that if the world is falling apart around you, it's because it was waiting for me to build a new one. So I couldn't hold on to that grudge.
1: Wow, that is very mature of you.
0: That was awesome. I love the way you said that. There's one person that kind of comes to mind that you probably should be forgiving. Maybe today is the day. Who is that? Why is it so bad? Why is it really sticking with you? I'd love to hear you. 320-251-1047. Be a part of the show.

0: 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And if you can identify this sound, you got yourself $1,000 coming up here at 7:07. 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Get a grand. But first, we dip into our first round of paparazzi. What do you got?
1: All right, let's get to it. A lot happening over the weekend. And first round includes Dave Coulier. He is talking about his Instagram and social stories that have gotten a lot of attention. Why he looks and sounds so different. He explains why. Coming up with Radio Paparazzi next.
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5: Z94.7 Forks weather.
14: A frost advisory continues until 9 a.m. today. Sunshine mixed with clouds at times today, with daytime highs approaching 67. Winds out of the south, 10 to 20 miles per hour. Partly cloudy skies again tonight. Slight chance of thunderstorms. Lows dip down to about 47. I'm staff meteorologist Paul Trombley on Z94.7. Right now, it's 29 degrees.
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5: 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Kat and JJ are back.
1: These two are like peanut butter and jelly.
17: Oh my God, did you hear this?
18: If it's happening in Hollywood, we're talking about it.
1: So the roast of Kevin Hart was live last night on Netflix, and Tom Brady just could not wait to get his hands on Kevin.
19: I'm going
1: to
19: tell you right now, this is going to be way better than the Tom Brady roast. Way better.
20: Do you ever shut up? Have you even left the forum? Or have you just been here screaming into that mic the last 2 years waiting for daddy to come home?
1: Call me daddy. Did you watch it at all?
0: I didn't. I definitely will, but I just didn't. I forgot it was on last night.
1: Those just like make me warm. I just, you know, I don't like the really mean ones that involve like people's kids and stuff. And they just go for the jugular.
0: It's really the only pure comedy still out there where there's no holds barred.
1: Okay, so Jerry O'Connell, he was on Live with Kelly and Mark. And a lot of us, as your kids get into that age of dating, start to get a little uncomfortable. How do you navigate it?
21: My daughters are 17 right now. And so a lot of their friends are getting like very steady boyfriends.
1: And I say
21: to them exactly, it's funny, I've like turned into my mother. Like I like sit them down and I'm like, girls, you got to play the field. You can't just go out with one. You got to make sure.
22: Yeah.
21: And I see their friends who are in like relationships and they sort of, they don't have fun anymore.
1: Yeah. Mm. So you want to have fun.
0: It's not easy.
1: It's really not. All right. So Dave Coulier, he has been sharing his cancer journey on socials, on Instagram photos, videos. And some fans are like, God, you just don't seem the same. Yeah. He's been going through chemo.
23: I haven't been able to eat solid food in months. And so I've lost 45 pounds. That's what you're seeing. And it's affected my ability to speak. Some of you said that I sound differently. So yeah, you're right on with what you're seeing and what you're hearing.
0: They're just pumping tons and tons of poison into that guy to try and, you know, save his life. It's not an easy journey.
1: I cannot imagine. All right, so blowing out their candles today, we have pop star Sabrina Carpenter on Top of the World, 27.
24: Coming up next. Here's what's next with Kat and JJ.
0: The secret sound is worth $1,000. What is this? All right, last chance to get a hint before we play. If you text HINT to 320-251-1047, we'll text you back a hint so that when we play in 3 minutes, you can win $1,000. But first, the birthday girl. Kat and JJ.

0: just putting myself in your shoes, thinking I woke up Monday morning, I turned on the radio, and then I'm just like $1,000 richer.
1: There's a big secret.
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1: The Secret Sound with Kat and JJ.
0: If you've been paying attention to previous guesses for this Secret Sound, you should understand we have been remarkably close to giving this $1,000 jackpot away. Listen closely to the entire sound. What is this? More than one guess has been so close, it kind of hurt our feelings.
3: Some are getting very, very close with general...
0: Careful.
3: Oh.
0: Careful.
3: Area.
0: Okay.
3: Of the house. Or...
0: I'll tell you what. We've had one guess that was less than... Well, just one word. Two words. Away.
3: I know. That one had my heart going.
0: What is this? Let's go. We need caller number 10 to play for $1,000 right now. Our number is 320-251-1047. Guess the secret sound. Win a grand. Okay.

0: for $1,000. Do you have the magic words for us?
1: There's a big secret. A secret that is worth $1,000. The Secret Sound with Kat and JJ.
2: Well, we've already given away two $1,000 jackpots over the last few weeks. Will Andrea be the third winner? She's caller number 10 this morning. Andrea, are you a mommy?
3: I am.
2: How was Mother's Day? Were you disappointed or really, really happy with it?
3: No, it was great. It was fun.
2: What'd you do?
3: Went to Spicer and hung out with my family and then came.

0: been paying attention to the guesses. Did you get the hint?
1: Yes, I was listening Friday.
0: So. Okay. I hope so. For $1,000, Andrea. What's our secret sound?
1: I am going to say opening a box of Pop-Tarts and then pulling out the package of the Pop-Tarts and opening those also.
0: They got those fun foil packs, huh?
2: What's your Pop-Tart flavor? I'm kind of married to brown sugar.
1: That is mine also.
2: Yeah, so good.
0: I did not know that there was an actual Pop-Tart. I thought that was the generic term for it because my parents always got the generic ones. We'd always have the Flavorite toaster pastries. Oh, yeah. Flavorite toaster pastries. And then I went to a friend's house and I was like, wait, these look so much more fun. And it's really the same
2: thing. You showed your poor.
0: And I was like, yeah, that's when you grow up a little bit humble. So is this opening some Pop-Tarts? And is Andrea the happiest mom in the world right now?
2: Come on.
0: Not correct, Andrea, but can I give you, I want everyone else to turn off your radio for a second. Andrea, I'm just going to give you a hint, okay?
1: Okay.
0: You're at the right time of the day.
2: Dang. I can't say good clues, but you can do whatever you want.
0: I
2: want
0: to be the hero here.
2: Okay, I guess.
0: I really want everyone to love me. So, stick around the same time.
1: Okay.
2: Okay.
0: Dial it in. Have a great morning. If you want another hint, just text HINT to 320-251-1047. We'll text you back a hint. And then tomorrow morning during the 7 o'clock hour, you can identify this secret sound for $1,000.
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4: You get it anywhere.

0: right, so we're getting some details on a gas tax, which might be causing it to go away to reprieve a little bit of how we feel at the pump.
1: All here. Measures that can be taken to lower the price of at the pump and lower the prices for Americans, this administration is in support of.
0: All right, so that would be nice ahead of summer travel season, gassing up to get up and take care of the boat and have fun this summer. But right now, what are they at? The national average $4.68, which is a little crazy. All right, so this guy, he had been arrested after robbing a jewelry store. He shoved all the diamonds in his mouth, okay? And they had to wait. They had to wait and wait until you know what happened.
2: Open your mouth. Hey, you're about to get paid. You better open your mouth. As I open his mouth, and he starts chewing and he's still trying to swallow it.
3: Swallowed all the diamonds.
0: Isn't that crazy? I can't even imagine. But so then,
3: that's got to wreak havoc on your system on the way out, right?
0: Yeah, he ended up pooping it all out, and now he wants to be his own lawyer. So, okay, so this woman who is a travel agent, she said, if you follow this template for the perfect itinerary, everyone is going to have an incredible summer vacation. But this could transcend any other vacation. So what you do in the morning is you book something solid. You book like a museum tour or something that you have tickets for. The afternoon, you keep it light. You go and you discover new restaurants. You don't have anywhere to be in the afternoon. And then at night, you have another solid plan. So they say sandwich some relaxation time in between two things. So you feel like you're getting the most out of any vacation.
3: Yeah, if the kids need a nap, that's a good spot.
0: Yeah. And then what was my final one?
3: The worst Mother's Day.
0: Okay, so we had Mother's Day yesterday. I think I made out like a bandit. I got some spa certificates. I got a plant. My husband planted all my hostas in the back. Got some cuddle time with my son. It was great. That's all I wanted. But some moms just were not as lucky. Like this daughter thought it would be a good idea.
4: I gave her this little ticket. I thought it was super cute. Hey, go ahead. Happy Mother's Day. You need to do your highlights and you need to wax your eyebrows. So go ahead, take the day off and go. Don't take care of all five of my kids and my sister's kids and all that stuff. Go have a spa day. And then she's like, who's going to pay for it? You're going to give me the money? I'm like, no. Like, I'm just giving you, you know, like the thought. Doesn't the thought count, you know? And then you want the money too.
0: Do you remember when you used to do that or the kids used to make coupons for one like back rub or whatever? And that's what she did at the ripe age of 32.
3: When do you really expect? What age?
0: Gifts?
3: Do you expect your child to start buying you something for Mother's Day?
0: I'm going to say 18.
3: Boy, I was at the 13 mark.
0: You were?
3: Yeah.
0: I'll let Derek encourage him, but he made a little slideshow yesterday, which was really cute. And then even added up all of the days that we've been a family. So he did some math with it. It was really sweet. He had me sit on the couch. And so it was a good Mother's Day for me. So hopefully you had one as well. And that is the four before you hit the door.
5: Coming up next.
6: Next with Kat and JJ.
3: Okay, so we're going to do listener bingo next, where Kat will be on the hunt for anyone listening who?
0: Who has had to have the birds and the bees conversation lately. All right, I have the cutest audio where this little girl thinks babies come from or come out of. She's pretty off.
3: I'm going to go looking for anyone listening who has dumped something super out of their comfort zone lately. My friend Kirby played Pharaoh in a play. He's never acted before.
0: Okay.
3: And he got to be Pharaoh and he was like, you know, all dressed up for it, super hyped for it. It was like way, like he's never done anything like this before. And I was like, that is crazy. Like I would never do something like that. And we're on the radio every morning in front of hundreds of thousands of people a week, but I would never do a play.
0: Really?
3: I would be very, very nervous. I get nervous speaking at church.
0: Were you nervous when you had to get on stage and like dance with Reagan?
3: No.
0: Like
3: that, because she's good.
0: But to deliver a line, to be a thespian, it would make you nervous.
3: I think to have somebody take me serious is what makes me nervous.
0: Yeah.
3: Like they take you serious when you're reading a church. Yes. They take you serious when you're playing a character in a play. So I'm going to look for anyone listening who has been really out of their comfort zone lately. And Kat's looking for anyone listening who?
0: Who has had to have the birds and the bees conversation with your kids. How did that go?
3: If either of these fit, get ready to call in and grab your.

0: song you would hear during dinner when you're on your all-inclusive Mexican vacation. You know
1: what
0: I mean?
1: Did you hear about the Caribbean cruise that a Caribbean island where it's going to port is going dry? Like,
0: why stop not, there?
1: I know. That's what I'm saying. Like, they no extracurriculars and no alcohol allowed for like one whole week. I don't know why they're doing a reset.
0: I don't go on vacation just to booze, but I'd like the option.
1: Yeah. How would you even feel? You save up so much money to go on this Caribbean cruise and go to all these places in the Caribbean. They're like, no alcohol for one whole week week.
0: And remember, like, if you're on a cruise ship to like go to a port, you got to get on a little ship to go in there. I would just stay on the boat. Yeah. I'd stay on the big boat. That sounds ridiculous.
2: Bingo. How fun.
3: Last week, someone lost an eye at bingo.
4: Bingo.
5: Bingo, what bingo?
6: Bingo.
7: Bingo.
0: The rules for listener bingo are pretty simple. The first person that gets through gets the bingo, but you've got to fit one of the following two criteria. Maybe you're somebody listening who...
1: who has had to have the birds and the bees conversation with your child. I think it's time with this one.
8: I think babies come out from your...
9: That's right. That's how it happens. You're so smart.
1: Spot on.
0: My dad had told me when I was young and I had asked this. My sister is about 4.5 years younger than I am. And he had said, oh, somebody just drops him off. Like, and I think he was just, obviously he's just playing around. And I was like, you know, where do babies come from? He's like, oh, somebody just dropped your daughter off.
1: Yeah.
0: And, or your sister off. And so when I got a little bit older, I had told my sister that she was just left at our door. Like we adopted her.
1: Yeah.
0: She thought that for 10 years. And my dad played along with it for 10 years. It was a beautiful little back and forth.
1: I got clinical with Liam. I said, Virginas. That's it. I gave it to him straight. And that's how he pronounces it to this day. No, I'm just kidding. But I was very straightforward. I just feel like I don't want my baby to have a baby yet. You know, I want him to do it his right way. And so I give it to him straight.
0: So you're under the belief system that if he knows the clinical way to get pregnant and have a baby, he won't have a baby while he's in high school?
1: Well, yeah, I just say, you know, over the sweater stuff, how fun. Making out is so fun. But anything else is just such a slope you don't want to get down. You know, I deal with facts. Like when Reagan wouldn't put her hat on when I was babysitting her that one time and I showed her pictures of frostbite people. Like that stuff makes an impact.
0: So you're looking for anyone listening who?
1: Who has had the birds and the bees conversation with your kid? How'd that go?
0: I'm looking for anyone listening who?
1: Did I say vagina?
0: It threw me off. I was trying to remember what I was going to talk about.
1: Oh.
0: I completely lost my train of thought.
1: You want to think of a different one?
0: Oh, that's got out of the comfort zone lately. My friend Kirby never acted before, and he was Pharaoh in a play about Moses.
1: What made him do that?
0: I don't know.
1: He just, like, felt it?
0: Yeah.
1: This is my calling? I need to be that character?
0: His last kid is about ready to graduate, so I'm assuming he's going to think about, you know, how am I going to spend my time? And maybe he was challenged by someone else. I don't know, but I was like, I respected the hell out of it because I'd never get up there and do that. So you really either got out of your comfort zone or you had the birds and bees conversation lately. We want to hear either of these stories. At 320-251-1047, you call now, and the first person that can get through gets the bingo.

0: Good morning and welcome in. So much money to try and give away during the 8 o'clock hour. So bring us into work and either stream us online or turn us on. It's Kat and JJ. Bingo time right now.
1: Bingo. How fun.
2: Last week, someone lost an eye at bingo.
3: Bingo.
4: Bingo what bingo?
5: Bingo.
0: Bingo. I always like this portion of our show because we get a great story from you. Shelby is first through, but we don't know yet if she's somebody listening who...
6: who has had to have the birds and the bees conversation. Like, you know, I don't know when is too young to start, but I mean, lead them in the right direction.
7: I think babies come out from your head.
8: That's right. That's how it happens. You're so smart.
7: Mommy.
6: What's that one scene in Knocked Up where she's like, aliens come down and they put the and then they dig
0: they
6: in your
0: the
6: butt.
0: Baby down and yes.
6: They take the baby out and she goes, exactly.
0: I'm looking for anyone listening who got really, really out of their comfort zone. This morning I got to tip my cap to my buddy Kirby, who is, he played Pharaoh in a play.
6: Did he do a good job?
0: I didn't get to it. It only ran a couple of nights and we had baseball all those nights. Oh. But from everything that I've heard, it went really, really, really well. And I'm just like, I could never get on stage and play something like that.
6: Yeah.
0: I don't mind freewheeling it here on the radio for a few hours every morning, but I don't want to be.
6: I wonder what happens like with us, because I used to be in like community theater when I was younger, and now I would just like die. I don't have it in my body. I just feel nervous.
0: I don't want people to see me serious.
6: Yeah.
0: Like that's maybe just a bad look. Shelby, which one do you fit this morning?
9: The birds and the bees.
0: Let's go. Okay. Now, how old are the birds and bees recipients?
9: It's my oldest and he's almost 10.
0: Okay. How'd that go?
9: So I've always been honest with him as long as he's asked, you know, mommies have eggs, daddies have tadpoles, they meet and make a baby, and that satisfied the answer for the longest time. And then one day we were driving home and he's just back there thinking, and he's like, well, how do they meet? And I'm just like,
6: what a great question.
9: Okay.
6: Yeah.
9: Okay. Well, it's a special hug.
0: Oh.
9: And he's just like, okay. And then he was thinking in the back seat and he's like, but I was an accident. And I'm like,
6: How does he know he was an accident? Do you yell that when he's in trouble?
9: No, his dad told him we weren't together. And
6: oh my God, what a monster. That's awful.
9: So I'm like, well, I tell him he was a special surprise.
6: Yeah, but there you go.
0: Yeah, that's better.
6: That's better.
9: Yeah. He's like, well, I was an accident. I'm like, yep, you are.
0: Oh my God.
9: Sometimes grown-ups do it for fun, but it always has a chance of a baby. So you got to be super careful. You got to make sure, yada, yada, yada. And he's just sitting back there. He's like, okay. He's quiet for a long time. And I thought, okay, we're good. And he's like, well, what's it called?
6: He's a smart kid.
9: I know. Well, he rides a bus with, like, high schoolers, too. So I feel like he might hear something. So I just told him what it was called. I'm like, this is what it's called, Preston. Leave me alone now.
0: And here's the thing.
6: Like, we're over it. We're done.
0: Have you ever gotten the call from another parent being like, your kid told my kid this stuff? Because my parents would get that all the time. They'd be like, your son told Johnny that this is how babies are made. And my mom would be like, his dad is an army guy and they shoot it pretty straight. And
6: the bus is just like the best learning tool ever. I learned so much on the bus. Yeah.
0: Yeah. If you drive your kids to and from school, you're sheltering them from some amazing things.
6: I absolutely am. My son has never taken the bus. He took the bus one day. I was like, back on the bus.
0: And and do you think Preston went to school and told all his friends how babies were made then?
9: He's in the car.
0: Preston, can you hear us?
6: Oh.
9: Can you hear them? He said yes.
0: Preston, do you think you've got a firm grip on how babies are made now?
9: Yeah.
0: Yeah.
6: We won't talk about it.
0: Did you tell all your friends how babies are made?
6: No.
9: He's ignoring us now.
0: Do it today. As soon as you get to school today, I want you to open up the conversation. Guys, come here around my locker. I got to show you something.
6: I got a tale to tell. All
9: right. None of his friends are allowed to have TikTok. And so they'll video a video and send it to each other.
6: Yeah.
9: So one of them was very interesting, to say the least. I'm like, do you know what this means? And he's like, yes, I do. And I'm like, okay. So
6: doesn't it make you just like, takes your breath away when they say yes they know what certain things mean. You're like, where did you find that out? Why? Who? Those are the moments. Yeah.
0: Well, hey, thank you so much, Shelby, for joining the show. I really appreciate it. And you being able to educate the rest of the 10-year-olds around here, really, honestly, is comforting to know.
6: Yeah. Invaluable.
9: Thanks.
0: You're the best. Right. Have a great morning. We appreciate it. Great bingo. I love that.
3: Coming up next with Kat and JJ.
0: Okay, so let's say you're dating a guy and he uses the words, I'm hard to love. Is that a giant red flag for you or is that a good challenge?
6: The text we got from Crystal, I'm like, you hear this and then you wrote us. So you know exactly what we're talking. Like, how do you not know that these are completely like a red flag zone? We're going to talk about absolutely. If somebody is saying this to you, they are warning you. This is a 100% warning. We're going to get to Crystal's text and let's see if we can help her navigate through this whole thing next.
4: Comedy gold.
5: We know that aliens are smarter than us as humans. Aliens have never abducted a kid. You've never seen that on the news, right? Never seen a little kid going, I was in my daddy's truck, right? It's always the dad with the mullet going, I was in my truck. I'd love to be in the UFO and the picture they were going to take, you know? Let's take the little one. No, he'll spill his juice box in our control panel. We'll never get home. Let's take the bigger one with the short hair here and the long hair here. His brain is working so hard it can't even distribute hair correctly. He is obviously their leader. And then he gets up and is like, you guys ain't gonna believe this. Like, we messed up. Send him back, but stick something up his hole first. That's how aliens do it.
3: It's the Playhouse with Kat and JJ.
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17: A frost advisory continues until 9 a.m. today. Sunshine mixed with clouds at times today, with daytime highs approaching 67. South winds 15 to 20 miles per hour. Partly cloudy skies again tonight. Slight chance of thunderstorms. Lows level off around 47. I'm staff meteorologist Paul Trombley on Z94.7. Currently, it's 32 degrees.
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18: Mornings never sounded so good.
0: Hey, good morning. It's Kat and JJ. So when you're dating a guy, I think there's a bunch of different red flags. Number one, if he's still living at mom's house and he's past 30, probably a red flag. If he's had several divorces before 30, probably a red flag. Yeah. If you Google him and the first thing that pops up is his mugshot, probably a red flag.
6: The woman will be like, oh my God, I'm going to fix that.
0: But if he says, I'm hard to love, yeah, is that really a red flag?
6: When we got Crystal's text, you know, she said, I've dated all types of personalities, but this guy I've been seeing for about a month and a half has said something multiple times. I'm kind of stuck on it, but it's not a deal breaker. But he keeps saying that he's not easy to love, that he's been told multiple times that he's very hard to love. And she went on, and because I was going back and forth with her, and I said, well, what are these signs that would lead you to believe that he's like really hard to love? And she just said, I don't see any yet. Like, he's very courteous. He's a great conversation. He's really polite. He's nice. He's really hot. And sometimes if someone looks really good, we ignore some of those red flags. They look a little pink, you know. And so if somebody is saying that, they're telling you, they're being extremely honest that people have had a hard time making a relationship work with them.
0: But maybe that's their filter. Like, I'm not going to put in a bunch of time into this relationship if you're not putting time into it, too.
6: What do you mean?
0: Well, they're like, you know, if they say they're hard to love, then you really got to love them to stick it out. Maybe they don't want you if you're not really going to love them.
6: You're only 40 days in, Crystal. You're only 40 days in. This sounds like a lot of work. It shouldn't be this hard already.
0: I'll tell you, when I was in my 20s, if I met a girl and she was hot and she said I was hard to love, that sounded like a challenge to me.
6: You're like, let's see how
0: hard
6: you are.
0: I'm going to love you harder.
6: I'm going to love you the hardest.
0: You're going to get so much love. But is that honestly a turnoff for you? Is that a challenge? Is that you're like, I'm not going to get into this relationship if they say I'm hard to love?
6: I honestly do not blame him. He is like being so honest. And maybe he's being honest and then seeing what she'll do with it. You know, like maybe she wants to try to make it work with him.
0: Rachel, is this a big red flag?
20: Oh, I would be like, girl, run. He's telling you.
6: He's literally handing her a red flag. Right?
20: Yeah, because there's something there. If you keep saying it over and over again, even if it's just low self-esteem, that means he still has a lot of working on himself to do, and it's going to depend on you to make him feel better about everything. So I would say that's the best case scenario. Worst case is,
6: yeah,
20: he's totally crazy, going to make your life like...
6: And I'm not even mad he's like being honest. You know,
0: which is like, this whole scenario is crazy because like women never want to date crazy and guys almost explicitly want to date crazy. You know what I mean? Like just to see it from the other vantage point.
6: Yeah.
0: And how women are like, no, I don't want any part of this. Where a guy, if you flip this around, if that girl is hot and she's crazy, that's like the perfect.
6: That's not true. Like women love to go, oh, let's fix this guy. Right.
0: A little bit. Yeah.
20: Yeah, it's a little different. I think that women want to nurture, and yes, they want to feel, and I've been guilty of this too, you want to feel like you can fix him.
6: Yeah.
20: But with men, when they want to date crazy, it's like what you said. It's this like, almost like this fantasy of like hot, crazy girl. It's not really realistic, and it's not a threat to their safety.
0: No, fair
20: where
0: enough.
20: Where a crazy guy could...
0: kill you? This is why women survive longer than men. Your lifespan expectancy is...
6: Yeah. And like I said, I think he's being really honest with you, Crystal. And if you're saying it out loud and you're writing it to us and it's still not being decided upon, then I don't know. If I was so iffy about a relationship, I'd probably be done.
0: I don't know if I'd be dating and telling anyone I'm hard to love. Like, right. I'd be throwing out all the good things about me.
6: I don't knock him for being honest. I think that he's doing what he has to do. So then down the line, he can say, I told you, I done told you that I was tough to love.
0: I would love to see if anyone listening has had this firsthand experience. You were dating someone and then they said, yeah, I'm pretty hard to love. And you were able to figure out that matrix. What did it take? Our number is 320-251-1047. Get at us.

0: This is Kat and JJ. As we're about ready to roll the clock into the 8 o'clock hour, we're going to open Kat's Cash Cube, hopefully, for a lot of money, coming up at about 8:08. And then our new favorite game, it's called Suds or Soda. Can you differentiate the sound of a can of beer being opened versus a can of soda? If so, you could end up with $1,000 coming up at about 8:40. So lots of reasons to bring us into work. I'm JJ along with Kat.
1: Yesterday, my brother was so kind. He took me and my mom and my son out for lunch at Ichido Ramen, one of my mom's favorite places to go.
0: A ramen place.
1: And yeah, they have like different styles of ramen bowls, and they have like other delicacies like bao, you know, pork sandwiches, stuff like that. Boba teas. So he takes us out. It's a Japanese restaurant. Okay. All the people working there, Japanese. And so Liam is going crazy on his ramen and he's slurping. And they were kind of looking at him like he was being a little loud.
0: Like a piggish American.
1: But my mom has always said she worked in Japan. She worked in Tokyo for like 15 years and every single summer. And that is fine. If you slurp your soup.
0: That's like a compliment to the chef.
1: Yeah, it's totally acceptable. It's not rude.
0: Huh.
1: Here it's rude, I guess. But I'm like, my son was immersing himself in the culture. He was diving all in on
0: slurping like the Japanese would slurp.
1: Exactly. And so I just thought it was, I know that, you know, most of these kids that work there are Japanese, but I mean, American Japanese, Japanese American. So, I mean, maybe it's just not part of their culture anymore. But I just thought it was kind of strange because they were like looking at him. And my mom like kind of nudged him and she was like, not here, not here. He goes, then where? Where else can I do it? You know, I just thought it was kind of strange.
0: And he didn't correct him. He didn't say Liam. Shh.
1: Well, it was annoying me because I'm like perimenopause. So like everything annoys me.
0: You but know, yet you'll sit slurp. Over here and slurp something or crunch something or burp 15 times during the show.
1: I do
0: and
1: not
0: that doesn't
1: burp.
0: Bother you.
1: I do not burp. Your lies. Are atrocious.
0: Lies make baby Jesus cry.
1: I don't know. It was just kind of interesting yesterday because, like, I thought we're supposed to immerse ourselves in certain cultures. And he wasn't doing it to mock anything. He wasn't doing it like, I'm in Japan, so I'm going to slurp, slurp, slurp. But
0: why don't other countries like that have manners like we have? Why is it okay to be slurping that stuff?
1: Oh, I don't mind if people slurp. Like if I go to Japan and someone's slurping,
0: I'm moving tables. If I sit,
1: you would.
0: If my child started slurping like that, I'd move tables.
1: That's
0: I wouldn't
1: part
0: even.
1: Of their culture, like they accept it over there.
0: But it's not the culture here. Mind your friggin' manners. Keep your elbows off the table,
1: and quit slurping.
0: And just quit slurping.
1: Oh, I just thought it was really interesting that
0: you're
1: they were
0: raising a Neanderthal.
1: Side-eyeing him.
0: I would have side-eyed him too, and then I'd have moved.
2: Coming up next. Here's what's next with Kat.
0: He could have paid for his own GD ramen. How do you like that?
1: Yeah.
0: You want to slurp? Knock yourself out. You're paying the bill, jerk. Let's get into our second round of paparazzi. Before we try and open Kat's Cash Cube, find out how much money's in there. You're going to win it all. But first, we gossip.
1: Next time, ladies, you complain about how much your haircut costs you. Just remember, you could be a victim of Chris Appleton, how much he made with just one haircut. Coming up with Radio Paparazzi next.
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14: A frost advisory continues until 9 a.m. today. Sunshine mixed with clouds at times today, with daytime highs approaching 67. South winds 15 to 20 miles per hour. Partly cloudy skies again tonight. Slight chance of thunderstorms. Lows level off around 47. I'm staff meteorologist Paul Trombley on Z94.7. Currently, it's 32 degrees.
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0: never complain about a haircut price ever again.
1: Oh my God, did you hear this?
2: If it's happening in Hollywood, we're talking about it.
0: Chris Appleton, you've seen him do hair on J-Lo. He's in the commercial with Sofia Vergara for Schwarzkopf. And then he also is on like all the Kardashians because he does their hair. And he is very good at what he does and gets paid for it. But $200,000 for a haircut?
3: That was like a bigger thing. And it was a lot of traveling and it was a whole commitment. So when you break it down, it's not as much.
4: Yeah,
3: also,
4: yeah.
3: 50% tax in America.
4: Oh,
3: so
4: yeah.
3: That's half. And then your agent takes 20%.
4: There we go.
3: And then your business manager takes 5.
5: Do you think he's seen all of the people that you previously listed naked?
0: Probably. Yeah.
5: That's
0: he's gay.
5: Oh.
0: That's why. I mean, we just strip down if you're gay. We don't mind.
5: So
0: it's a good feeling. It's like not threatening.
5: When I was 19, if I'd have just used the "Hey, I'm gay, get naked, I'll try and cut your hair" thing, maybe work.
0: We could smell.
5: You can smell the hetero on me.
0: We can smell the joke being pulled over on us. There's something, disarming about a gay guy that just wants to cut your hair. And you're like, okay, I'll just do whatever. Okay, so Kevin Bacon was on a hike with his daughter and his dog and got into a bit of a pickle.
6: He says, "Dad, hey, there's a beehive. Watch out." So these bees, they must not have liked my work or something, because they left the two of them alone and they went full on after me. "Let's attack KB." Bees stinging me everywhere, including underneath my shirt.
5: You know why? They can smell fear.
0: Wouldn't that be crazy if they could just all talk to themselves? And they're
5: can.
0: Like, you know,
5: they can
0: his
5: smell
0: last
5: fear
0: movie
5: and a threat.
0: Was a bomb. Let's go after him.
5: I hate that Kira Sedgwick. Let's get him.
0: All right. So Martin Short, you know, he's gone through it this year. Very sad news. His daughter took her own life and he hasn't spoken about it until now.
7: It's been a nightmare for the family. But the understanding that mental health and cancer, like my wife, are both diseases. My daughter fought for a long time with extreme mental health, borderline personality disorder, other things, and did the best she could until she couldn't. So Nan's last words to me were, "Mark, let me go." And she was just saying, "Dad, let me go."
0: Hmm. So I can't imagine being in that situation. You lose two women that you love. To two things that you cannot control. You cannot control the outcome of cancer, and you cannot control a brain. You know, when someone's like, "Come on, get your mental health in check." Brains are crazy.
5: It's easy to say.
0: How they turn on you. You're like, "I don't want to think what I think and feel how I feel." And, you know, you just really have to do as much as you can to better your life because you matter. So blowing out their candles today, Martha Quinn, MTV VJ, 67 today.
5: She's 67.
0: I know.
5: Boy, I had a big crush on her back in the day.
0: Yeah, she was hot.
5: She was a cutie.
2: Coming still up is. Next.
8: It's Kat and JJ, and here's what's next.
5: If you can tell us how much money is in Kat's cash cube, we'll just let you keep it all. But you probably want to take a look at it first, so I'll give you 3 minutes to do that. If you text CUBE, C-U-B-E, right now to 320-251-1047, you get a peek at the cube, you can figure out how much is in there, and tell us next. You keep it all.

0: much was on our last cube? 2138 something?
1: 2163.
0: 81? 81. Okay, something like that. You just never know how much money's in the cash cube, but if you want to guess at it right now, it'd be a good time to call us, and then you keep all the money. Let's go. Caller number 10 is going to get a crack at it. You tell us how much is in the queue. Ah, let's do this. Instead of caller number 10, let's do this different. Let's take 6789.
1: Okay.
0: Why not? 6789. If you can get through at 320-251-1047, we'll give you a guess at the cash cube. You nail down the exact dollar amount in there and you keep it all. Thanks to the law offices of Brad, Sean, Brian, but you do have to call us now. Our number is 320-251-1047. Caller 6789. Get a crack at it. Write me out.

0: just wanna dance.
1: All right, we got this plexiglass cube. We filled it full of money, and thanks to the offices of Bradshaw and Bryant, once you see it, if you can tell us how much is in there, you can have it all. We call it Cat's Cash Cube. Ready to take some guesses on this?
2: I am ready.
1: And by the way, we can do this at any time during the show. So, you know, listen all morning and hit us up when we say call in now.
2: I'm going to film because I might give some hints with my face.
1: Okay.
2: Okay, here we go.
1: Look for the nonverbal clues if you can get through right now like Teresa did. What's the key, Teresa? How'd you get through so fast?
3: I just keep dialing and redial.
2: Good for you. Persistence pays off.
1: Have you seen the cube, or are you guessing kind of blind here?

0: $1.28.
1: Very calculated and
2: methodical delivery.
3: Loser.
2: No go.
1: Sorry, that's not right. We move on to Ashley this morning. Ashley, what was the best part of your weekend?
4: I guess visiting with family.
1: Okay, that's good enough. That's all right. And it gets a whole lot better on Monday if you can tell us what's in the cube.
4: I'm going to guess $3,673.19.
2: Okay.
1: I could tell by that guess she's been listening closely.
2: I like the direction.
1: Is Ashley right?
2: No.
1: All right, have a great morning. Kurt, you're going to get our final guest this time around at Cat's Cash Cube. What do you think is in there, bro?
5: I think there's $3,673.52.
1: What are you doing right now, man?
5: I'm at work with my amazing coworkers, and they're watching me.
1: If this was to hit and you went buck wild, would they fully understand?
5: I told them that if I win this, I'm going home because I made enough money for the day already.
2: You just walk out and leave.
1: Pretty good days.
2: You know what I tell people when they win big and people are listening to just play it cool. Play it cool.
1: I say go
2: work
1: buck wild.
2: The rest of the day. Then they won't be like, you shouldn't split it with us. They wouldn't know.
5: Don't you think I should walk out with a strut if I win?
2: I would like to see that.
1: I would cartwheel out. Give me that total one more time, Kurt.
5: $3,673. Hey, can I say hi to Priscilla really quick?
1: No.
5: She's my girlfriend.
2: Oh.
5: Okay, I won't. $3,673.52.
2: No. But I can tell you've heard some hints. So
1: go ahead and say hi to her now.
5: Hi, Priscilla. Thanks for giving me such great hint.
1: Is hint code for something else?
5: Well, can I say one more thing? I love you, Priscilla.
2: Oh, is this the first time you're telling her?
1: Jesus, dude.
2: On the air that you love her?
5: No, I say it to her face.
2: Oh, that's nice.
1: But I just wanted another avenue.
2: Well,
5: what was that?
2: Nothing.
1: You're super whipped. I got to let you go, man.
2: I love it.
1: Thanks, great morning. We appreciate it. Still no winner for Cat's Cash Cube, but you never know when we're going to play again.
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1: 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We haven't done it yet this morning. 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
2: Ugh, I don't know what I would do. 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
1: Like bare knuckle 30 style boxing?
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1: Are you ready for a barefoot blue jean night with Jake Owen? 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Kickin' Up Country is back June 10th through the 13th. 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Guitar screaming, crowd roaring, no easing into it. Thursday, Aaron Lewis takes the stage, and we'll have every country boy in the crowd singing. Friday is always going to be a party when Neil McCoy shows up. Yes, Billy's got his beer goggles on. And then Jake Owen lights it up with Barefoot Blue Jean Night energy. Saturday, we go big. Drew Baldridge bringing the heat.
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7: One simple thing to do. Just
11: tell me something good.
12: All right, so we're going to start off with an inspo story. This is from a 7-year-old student in Rhode Island. His name is Samir Santana, and he is being hailed as a hero. He saved a classmate's life.
13: I saw him choking. My teacher told me to calm down and everyone sit down. She said she's going to call for help. And then I came and ran and did the Heimlich on him.
14: I was shocked. Obviously, as a 7-year-old, I don't really expect for him to know something like that. There was really no words.
7: Love that.
12: What a great, like, family night thing to do. Like, go to your community education booklet, and they have those, like, Heimlich maneuver, CPR, that you kids soak things up, and you never know if you're sitting there as a parent eating a cutie, and it gets lodged, and your 7-year-old saves you. I think that's pretty amazing. That is what's good.
11: Tell me something good.
7: How about you, Kat? What's good in your life today?
12: Liam is back at it this week, so he sprained his ankle, and it was, like, really purple and big at his basketball tournament the other day. So he took all last week off, had total FOMO, couldn't run track. So this week, track meet today, basketball, lifting, back at it. And it's just weird when you have nothing to do after school. I don't like it. I don't like the idle time. I love knowing that he's like with friends and doing fun, active things. So he's excited. So we're going to watch that today. That is what's good.
11: Tell me something good.
7: I'm going to do two things. Number one, I got to see the venue finally yesterday that my son and my soon-to-be daughter-in-law are getting married at this summer, and it was awesome. So I'm very, very excited about that. And then my daughter, Thursday, she came to my other son's baseball game, and I'm like, so how much actual class do you have left? She's a senior in college. She goes, actually, I finished my last final today.
12: No way.
7: And she's like, I don't have to take the final I have in physics because we drop our worst score. And I have a 98 in the class. Mm-hmm. So, like, it's not going to get better for me. So, I'm not going to go to the final. And so, she's like done with her undergraduate. And just kind of see her being able to look forward to, her doctorate program. And she's the biggest complaint she has is that it starts in like a month and that she doesn't get to lay around the lake for summer. And I'm just really, really proud of it because she ground through and did amazing. So, for me, that's what's good.
11: Tell me something.
7: Appreciate you joining the show, man. What's good in your life?
15: Something good right now is that I am working.
12: Oh, and you were not for a while.
15: No, I got laid off at the beginning of January due to just getting laid off, having a boss who, in hindsight, didn't know how to run a business.
7: Yeah, have you ever had that, Kat? Have you ever been a part of that? Where your boss was so stupid, you suffered for it?
12: Hmm.
7: Are you looking at me?
12: No, I'm not looking at you. They're gone now. But yeah, it is really tough. It's tough to know that somebody is making way more money than you and they're just a turd. That's the worst.
7: And that's what's good. How about you? 320-251-1047. You're able to wake up this morning. You looked in the mirror and you're like, yeah, this is good in my life. I'd love for you to share with us.

0: Morning, it's Kat and JJ. Have you ever been displaced? Like your home wasn't available to live in after a storm or anything like that?
1: Well, we were, like, when we moved into this house that we're in right now 5 years ago, we were displaced in this hotel over here.
0: Just because the house wasn't done?
1: It wasn't. We weren't allowed to move in yet. So we moved out of ours. We had everything in two U-Hauls.
0: Oh.
1: And they were just waiting for the word go. And we had to stay there for, I don't know, 4 or 5 days. Liam was running around like Eloise, you know, like it was his own private hotel.
0: So I didn't realize this, but a lot of people start posting on Craigslist or different websites ahead of hurricane season.
1: Mm-hmm.
0: And I had a friend send me this Craigslist post. Now imagine you live in a spot that is commonly hit hard by a hurricane and you're trying to get out ahead of things this hurricane season. So you look for a home to maybe stay in for a couple of weeks. Listen to this post. Free room during hurricanes. Offering up one spare bedroom during hurricane season for the right type of person. House is quiet, except for the occasional basement noises and the grandfather clock that only chimes at 3:17 a.m. I prefer someone who doesn't ask too many questions and understands that some doors in the house remain closed at all times for, quote, insurance reasons. Wi-Fi included, though certain websites seem blocked after midnight for reasons Comcast refuses to explain. You must be comfortable around exotic birds and mannequins named Cheryl. She sits at the kitchen table during meals with me. No,
1: there's more.
0: No smoking, no strong perfumes, and absolutely no discussing the previous tenant situation with neighbors.
1: Like, where did they go? Why did they disappear?
0: Rent.
1: What is that mound of black soil in the backyard?
0: Rent is negotiable if you help move heavy the crawl space this weekend. How do you get a truck into
1: a
0: crawl space?
1: Trunk or truck?
0: Truck, it says. Maybe it means trunk.
1: I think they meant
0: trunk. Like, some of these houses are built on, you know, stilts for in hurricane area.
1: Mm-hmm.
0: But is that considered a crawl space? I guess I don't know.
1: What a weird posting.
0: Please send recent photo and blood type in.
1: Oh my God.
0: In reply, so I can speed up the paperwork.
1: Listen, this could be lucrative if you live inland and you have somewhere where you have multiple units or multiple rooms and you'd like to help people out. But do you hold on to the money until the storm comes and goes? Or
0: what's the weirdest part about that for you?
1: The mannequin.
0: It was don't ask the neighbors any questions about the previous tenants. As you heard that, what was the weirdest part for you? I mean, there's a lot of reasons I wouldn't rent from this guy, but then there's a lot of reasons I might.
1: I've never
0: exotic
1: rented
0: birds?
1: From anybody crazy, thankfully.
0: Don't you remember when you had the roommate and all she did was cook with curry?
1: I didn't rent from her. She was just up in the attic with me. And well, I think
0: now,
1: I now saw
0: listen
1: her
0: to that statement.
1: Day.
0: Listen to that statement. I didn't rent from her. She was just up in the attic cooking curry-based foods with
1: and
0: me.
1: And I was so, like, I had just started here. I was so young. I was 21. I was so poor. My doing, because I got paid well, but then, like, I'd spend it all. But I would steal her food from the fridge and then she'd like knock on my door at all hours of the night asking if I took her food.
0: Where her food was.
1: I was like, what? She's like, did you take my food? I'm like, no, I just got home.
0: And it was just you two sharing a refrigerator. So obviously you did it.
1: So dumb. I know. But yeah, I think I was probably the weirdo.
0: I would love to hear your weirdest renting story. If you've got one, will you just hit us with this real quick, even with a voice note, or you can call 320-251-1047. You needed a place to stay, and it turned into an almost CSI situation. I got to hear it.
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0: All right, so as we take calls on that, we're also going to get ready for Suds or Soda. It's our new favorite game. If you can tell the difference between us opening a can of beer or a can of soda just by hearing it, you could win $1,000 coming up next.
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4: Home next week and visit my mom. 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Don't let the bed bugs bite. They wonder why we had nightmares growing up. 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
5: Get out of here, little bed bug. 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
4: This is a good one. Don't get smart with me, mister. What do you want me to be, an idiot? No, duh. Remember duh? We should use that as adults, duh. I'd love to see somebody on Jeopardy. Yeah, Alex, no duh. How would you like a beating?
6: What are my options?
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4: 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Oh yeah, give me the belt.
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16: A frost advisory continues until 9 a.m. today. Cloudy skies with a few peaks of sun today, with daytime highs approaching 67. Winds out of the south, 15 to 20 miles per hour. Partly cloudy skies tonight. Slight chance of thunderstorms. Lows dip down to about 47. I'm staff meteorologist Paul Trombley on Z94.7. Right now, it's 36 degrees.
0: Claire and her 18-year-old son Nolan in Sauk Rapids are on the leaderboard right now with 3. I really expected this to be in the 10 to 12 range right now. Maybe I just think I have a better ear than I do.
1: Would you be able to?
0: I think I could do this no problem.
1: Well, look at you. It is really tough.
0: And I've been around a lot of beer in my life. So let's get after it. Caller number 10 is going to get a chance to get on the leaderboard. You must get 4 to be our new leader and have your shot at $1,000 here at the end of the year. 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If you're caller 10, you tell us Suds or Soda and you could get $1,000.

0: morning. It's Kat and JJ. For $1,000, could you tell the difference between the sound of opening up a can of beer and opening up a can of soda?
1: Before we started this, I would have said yes. There was something to the pop of a beer can that I was confident I could, but after playing, no. Nope.
0: Current leader is Claire from Sauk Rapids with 3. Kimmy, you're going to do a whole lot better than that, aren't you?
2: I sure hope so. I'm going to try.
1: Someone asked, could Claire call and beat Claire?
0: Sure. Like,
1: could she call and beat her own?
0: She can get through. You need 4 to get on the leaderboard. Kimmy from Fergus Falls. Suds or soda is what's sitting ahead of you, and a chance at winning $1,000 right before the, it'll be our last show of the year, so it'll be right before the holidays. You would go and spend that kind of money on what?
2: Me and my husband are actually opening a trading card business here in Fergus Falls, so we'd probably put it towards that.
0: Like, you're talking like sports cards, football cards, baseball cards, that kind of stuff?
2: Yeah, Pokemon, magic cards, all
0: of it. Gotcha. All right. Well, I like that. Let's invest in your business. Kimmy, all you have to do is tell us suds or soda. You ready for your first can?
2: Yeah.
0: Kimmy, suds or soda?
2: Soda.
0: Kimmy?
1: Oh, girl.
0: Nope.
1: No.
0: That's not right.
1: Right away. That was your Bush.
0: That was Bush Light. Bush Latte. I'm so sorry that you're out already.
1: See, it's not that easy. And I wonder if it's over the phone, something gets muddled or what. But
0: I just,
1: it's tough.
2: I was even thinking that we were listening. Me and my son were listening and we got them all. I'm like, I bet you it just sounds so different on the phone.
0: Did it?
2: It does. Okay. Over the radio and on the phone, it does sound different.
0: Well, I wish you could have done better, but another chance always right around the corner. We'd love to supplement your business. Hope you have a great morning.
2: Thanks, you.
0: That's always anticlimactic when people go out on the first one. I don't feel that this is that difficult.
1: We should try it with you. I'm going to grab
0: okay,
1: one.
0: Grab, okay, grab. I'll completely turn around.
1: You ready?
0: Yeah. That's a soda.
1: Dang it.
0: I feel that's so easy. If you're kind of like me and you're like, I think I would dominate this game, be prepared. We're playing all the time and you never know when it's going to pop up for a grand. Got it.

0: always thought he was so much more talented than radio ever gave him credit for. Allo Black, going back in the day, and the man. So, just a day off of Mother's Day. When you become a mother, you bring home that little baby. And you think, boy, they're going to grow up to be something. They're going to be the best ever. And then you run across a post I threw up on Facebook over the weekend to describe your mother in one word. Kat, what would be the one word you would use to describe Jennifer?
1: Particular.
0: Okay.
1: I would say her way or the highway.
0: If I was to ask this same question your son Liam, he would describe you with one word as?
1: Loving.
0: Okay. That's a good one.
1: I would hope, but I'm curious.
0: Here are some of the more popular answers that posted up over the weekend. Anchor. Determined.
1: Okay.
0: Loving was big. Dead.
1: Oh, God.
0: More than one person posted that. Lost my good old mom in 1980. She'd be laughing about this. Beautiful, supportive, strong, amazing, perfect, missed, invincible, strong, humble, sweet, warrior, angel, gone. Beautiful. Another troubled. Would you put that narcissist?
1: Well, you're just being honest.
0: Indignant. Another narcissistic. Determined. And overcomer.
1: Okay. 90% were really positive.
0: A lot of them were very, very positive. Some of the people obviously not having the greatest relationship with their mommy. Now, I don't know. Even if my mom was a narcissist, if I would have just gone on a radio station's social media and posted that.
1: Right.
0: Some people just can't walk away from it. But real quick, while you're thinking about mom today, I mean, she should get more than one day. Hit us with a text. 320-251-1047. One word to describe your mommy. It's not too late.
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0: Paparazzi easily describes in one word what we're about to gossip about. 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
11: A frost advisory continues until 9 a.m. today. Cloudy skies with a few peaks of sun today, with daytime highs approaching 67. Winds out of the south, 15 to 20 miles per hour. Partly cloudy skies tonight. Slight chance of thunderstorms. Lows dip down to about 47. I'm staff meteorologist Paul Trombley on C94.7. Right now, it's 36 degrees.
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1: Oh my God, did you hear this?
2: If it's happening in Hollywood, we're talking about it.
0: We've talked about her on our show. If you've ever seen the TLC show, Baylen Out Loud, Baylen Dupri got married over the weekend and she married longtime boyfriend, Colin Dooley, who is like, listen, this is for better or for worse, sickness and in health, Tourette's or not.
3: F*** you, JB. F*** you. Take your camera and leave. Yeah.
4: I have a gun.
5: Oh my gosh. This is not happening.
6: You know, I watched a few of these episodes and I mean, she's obviously very likable, but man, this has got to be a daily struggle.
0: I know that last set of vocals was her in the airport yelling out she has a gun. Yeah. So I can't even imagine like flying with a doctor's note. You'll just have to just suffer through it. Jerry O'Connell live on Kelly and Mark, and he was talking about how his mom, I don't know if she was encouraging him to not walk down the aisle with Rebecca Romijn, but she's close.
7: Day I got married, I stayed with my parents because my wife stayed with her family, and we didn't see each other until we got at the altar, you know.
8: That's so nice.
7: We did get in the car on the way to the wedding, and my mother was like, listen, you feel uncomfortable about this.
9: We don't have to do
7: this. You don't got to do this. You don't. I'm just saying, you know.
10: We'll make a run for it.
7: You can, if you want, go to the airport. No questions. We go. We come for you.
6: Having your parents there on the big day, especially if they're wild cards, is a little bit of an odd situation.
0: I know. So Zendaya, she is talking to Jennifer Hudson about just life. You know, she got married to Tom Holland. They're just trying to start that part of their next chapter. But it is kind of a tricky road to travel where you don't know what to share with the public, what not to.
11: It's a complex thing. And I'm sure you've experienced it as well. You know, it's like it's a balance of how to figure out how much to give of yourself. It is important to pour into yourself as well. And hold things sacred to yourself and to your loved ones and have those moments too.
0: Yep.
6: Yeah, it's got to be tough.
0: Blowing out their candles today, Blac Chyna turning 38.
2: Coming up next.
12: It's Kat and JJ, and here's what's next.
6: I'm sure you've all seen the research that says if you forgive someone, it's better for your own personal health. But, I mean, sometimes it's not easy. We know Kat is holding a big, big grudge, but who is it against? We tried to dig that out this morning. I'd like you to stick around for it.

0: Will you ever admit publicly who you're holding a grudge against?
1: No, I think you know, though.
0: What does it rhyme with?
1: You right. almost got
0: me. Your health could be better if you forgave this person.
1: That's so true. But I don't think I'm suffering at all. I learned. You know, you learn.
0: Are you holding a grudge? Is it affecting your health? We talked to a guy named Adam earlier this morning, and his brother done did him dirty. I want you to hear what this is all about coming up next.
2: Comedy gold.
3: So we know that aliens are smarter than us as humans. Aliens have never abducted a kid. You've never seen that on the news, right? You've never seen a little kid going, I was in my daddy's truck, right? It's always the dad with the mullet going, I was in my truck. I'd love to be in the UFO and the picture they were going to take, you know? Let's take the little one. No, he'll spill his juice box in our control panel. We'll never get home. Let's take the bigger one with the short hair here and the long hair here. His brain is working so hard it can't even distribute hair correctly. He is obviously their leader.

0: And then he gets up and is like, you guys ain't gonna believe this. Like, we messed up. Send him back, but stick something up his hole first.
1: That's how aliens do it.

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4: Kat, JJ, and a little forgiveness on the radio this morning.
5: They say it's healthy. They say it's good for your body. Nature Portfolio Journal, they teamed up with mental health research, and they came up with the findings that it does suggest that forgiveness will help one's well-being. People who were more forgiving tend to do a little better across a range of outcomes over a year than the people that were holding the grudges that refused to forgive somebody for a misstep. I think there are levels to forgiveness. If somebody does something that is like so horrific to you, no, I don't think so. I don't think you have to. I think you have to move on though.
4: How many grudges are you holding, right? I mean, honest, legitimate, you will never forgive that person grudges are you holding on to?
5: Never forgive them?
4: Yeah.
5: I mean, I'll never forget, but just one. You know, if somebody does me dirty and like is out to get me, I'll never forget that.
4: Yeah, I have one too.
5: Okay. Once you have that in your body, like, or you know somebody has that in their fiber of their being, you're like, you're capable of doing maybe a little bit more.
4: Most people, I think, you can make a mistake, but if you make the same one and it's vicious over and over and over again with intent to hurt,
5: that's who you are.
4: Then
5: that's
4: yeah, then I, yeah. I'm not good on forgiving that. Adam, who should you be forgiving here? Who do you got a grudge on?
6: I think that I had a hard time forgiving my brother as he had taken a line of work that I had set up for me. I have him work with me, and I used to do entertainment production, and he undercut me with all of my clients, and he took every one of my venues, which was a big source of my income.
5: Why would your brother do that?
6: At the time, I was blind. I was really upset, of course, because, you know, I had just finished moving, got a new apartment and everything. I was really relying on it. But he was doing it because he had a baby on the way and he was panicking.
5: Okay. Well, also a conversation could have happened.
6: Right, but we are a predominantly Latino family, and communication is not.
4: I want to blame it on my heritage. Yeah. I love it.
6: Yeah, they were very, very guilt trippy. So it took a few years and understanding how much that was there. And I kind of realized that if the world is falling apart around you, it's because it was waiting for me to build a new one. So I couldn't hold on to that grudge.
5: Wow, that is very mature of you.
4: That was awesome. I love the way you said that.
0: On demand. Now.
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4: One of our favorite things to do is a little segment we call Listener Bingo. We each throw out a scenario, and the first caller through that fits either of them. We get the story, probably a couple of giggles, and we had those this morning as Kat was looking for great birds and bees conversations. If you missed it, and maybe you're in that spot where you got to talk to your kids about this, you're going to want to stick around.

0: Like, at what age do you think you had the first conversation, birds and bees wise, with your son?
1: You know, I think it was maybe fifth grade, because it was like a kind of at the back end of the pandemic, and they were supposed to have the talk, video, like we did in elementary school, and they didn't. So I was like, you know what? I'm going to do my own.
0: If you're having to have that conversation and not leaning on public education to teach your kids about the birds and the bees, how does that really go down? We heard from a listener this morning with our listener bingo segment, and I think she did a pretty good job of it. As a matter of fact, he was in the back seat talking to us about it. You've got to hear this next.
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11: 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C94.7 Forks weather.
12: Cloudy skies with a few peaks of sun today, with daytime highs approaching 67. Winds out of the south, 15 to 20 miles per hour. Partly cloudy skies tonight. Slight chance of thunderstorms. Lows level off around 47. Highs level off around 66. Tomorrow, sunshine mixed with clouds at times. I'm staff meteorologist Paul Trombley on C94.7. Currently 42.

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0: Today's Hit Music, it's Z94.7. Hey, what's up? I'm Melina J. Hope you had a great weekend. Anybody else feel like it just went by in a blink of an eye, honestly? I feel like every weekend just goes by way too quick. But hey, the work week is here. If you're on the struggle bus, I'm right there with you. So let's get it going. I've got new music from Lady Gaga and Doechii, Runway. We'll do Pink Pantheress, Zara Larsson, Stateside as well. Right now, it's Noah Kahan, The Great Divide on Z.
1: I

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1: Yesterday was Mother's Day. Hopefully, you didn't forget about Mom. Hopefully, you at least said Happy Mother's Day to her. Hopefully, you also got her a gift. However, if you got her one of these three gifts, you owe your mom an apology. I'll tell you the top three worst Mother's Day gifts that, yes, moms have received. I'm so shocked by this. I'll tell you the top three worst Mother's Day gifts coming up next.

you get Mom a Mother's Day gift? Hopefully you did. You know, Mother's Day was yesterday. Hopefully you got her a gift that's not on this list. Top three worst Mother's Day gifts. Yes, moms actually received these gifts. One, cleaning supplies. Two, a toilet plunger. Okay, you've got to be kidding me on that one. And three, half-dead plants. Yeah. So if you gave your mom one of those three gifts, she deserves an apology. She deserves a nicer gift than that. Yeah, but I'm still shocked. A toilet plunger? Who gives mom that for Mother's Day? You've got to be kidding me. Four.

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6: Sunshine mixed with clouds at times today, with daytime highs approaching 67. South winds 15 to 20 miles per hour. Partly cloudy skies again tonight. Slight chance of thunderstorms. Lows level off around 47. Daytime highs approaching 66. Tomorrow, sunshine mixed with clouds at times. I'm staff meteorologist Paul Trombley on Z94.7. Right now, it's 49 degrees.
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It's Z94.7. Hey, what's up? I'm Melina J. Coming up, I've got the brand new track from Tyla and Zara Larsson. She did it again. We'll do some BTS Swim as well. Right now, it's my favorite Ginger, Ed Sheeran, and Bad Habits on Z.

know this about me, but I'm a huge soccer fan. Played soccer all throughout high school, a little bit in college as well. So the World Cup is something I would love to attend. However, this year, heck to the no. You won't believe how much tickets are going for. Holy moly. Yes, these ticket prices are for the finals. So they're going to be a bit pricey. But seriously, this price is insane. Who can afford these tickets? I'll tell you the prices coming up next.

it's Elena J. I'm a huge soccer fan. I've played soccer my entire life. So going to the World Cup is something on my bucket list. However, if prices are this crazy, I don't think I'll ever attend. Apparently, FIFA, they just put out the price of the World Cup finals game. $32,970. Yeah, for a ticket. $32,000, basically $33,000. Let's round up, right? That is insane. I don't know if this is a typo. I'm hoping whatever I'm reading is wrong. Hopefully it's like only $3,000, but still, even $3,000 for one ticket to go to the World Cup finals. I mean, one, we know the U.S. isn't going to make it. Let's be honest. the men's team, especially. Women's team, that's a different story. Men's soccer team, U.S., not the best. But still, $33,000 to attend a soccer game?

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7: A red flag warning begins at noon today and remains in effect until 10 p.m. tonight. 67 today under mainly cloudy skies. Winds out of the south, 15 to 20 miles per hour. Slight chance of thunderstorms tonight. Lows level off around 47, partly cloudy skies. I'm meteorologist Paul Trombley on Z94.7. Right now, it's 55 degrees.
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And allegedly, Taylor Swift has had not one, not two, not three, but six gowns commissioned for her wedding. Yeah. Allegedly, they're saying she's reached out to six different designers. They're coming out with their best wedding dress, and then she's going to choose which one she's going to wear. 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Whew. I can't imagine the pressure of that designer, honestly. I'd be freaking out. Keeping it rolling with Kehlani. It's Folded on Zoo.

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take you back in time to the 90s and early 2000s. It's the Z94.7 Throwback Lunch Break. I'm Alina J. I've got so many good throwbacks on the way for you. We'll rock out to some Yellow Card, Ocean Avenue. I've got the late Biggie coming up as well. Plus, we'll do some Pussycat Dolls too. And if you have a request, you know you can text me at 701-738-0947. Keeping it rolling with Hathaway, What Is Love? What is love?

The late Biggie, Big Papa. It's the Z94.7 Throwback Lunch Break. I'm Elena J. I remember when this girl group came on the scene, watching their music videos on MTV, VH1. I was like, holy moly. These girls, they look good. That's all I'm going to say. Definitely wore, the short skirts, the fishnets. It was a spectacle. For sure. I couldn't keep my eyes away. The Pussycat Dolls teaming up with Snoop Dogg. It's Buttons on the Z94.7 Throwback Lunch Break.

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It's the Z94.7 Throwback Lunch Break. I'm Elena J. I'm only halfway through. Still have some Beyonce coming up.

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5: A red flag warning continues until 10 p.m. tonight. Cloudy skies with a few peaks of sun this afternoon, with daytime highs approaching 67. Winds out of the south, 15 to 20 miles per hour. Partly cloudy skies tonight. Slight chance of thunderstorms. Lows dip down to about 47. I'm staff meteorologist Paul Trombley on Z94.7. Currently 59.
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It's Z94.7, today's hit music. Hey, what's up? I'm Melina J. Thanks so much for spending your Monday afternoon with me. Hopefully today's workday, school day, hasn't been too rough. You know, Mondays, they're always a drag. But hey, I've got some good music on the way for you. Hopefully it'll wake you up. Pink Pantheress, Zara Larsson, Stateside is coming up. New Lady Gaga and Doechii Runway is on the way too. Right now, it's Bruno Mars, Risk It All on Z. Just a chance.

0: One way. Hey, it's Alina J. I don't know if you've heard about the Pokemon craze. I mean, the Pokemon craze has been around for what, the past like 5-6 years? It's been insane. Like, Pokemon's been huge longer than that, but I feel like it's just gone crazy in the past 5-6 years. Anyway, anything with Pokemon sells out immediately, and so I'm not shocked by this. You won't believe what just sold out immediately after going on sale. Let's just say it's something you use in the bathroom, and yes, there are Pokemon all over it. I'll tell you what recently sold out coming up next.
1: They say the holy water's watered down, and this town's lost its

craze is real. And if you thought it wasn't real, well, toilet paper with Pokemon immediately sold out. Nintendo came out with Pokemon toilet paper. Apparently 79 different Pokemon are on the toilet paper, immediately sold out. You know, the resellers are reselling it for crazy money, probably on eBay. But still, I just find that so funny. Like, really, Pokemon could sell anything, even toilet paper with Pokemon on it immediately sells out. Insane.

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5: A red flag warning continues. A wind advisory begins at 9 a.m. tomorrow. High temperatures reach up to 70 this afternoon. Under overcast skies, winds out of the south, 20 to 25 miles per hour. Partly cloudy skies tonight. Slight chance of thunderstorms. Lows around 47. I'm staff meteorologist Paul Trombley on C94.7. Currently 63.
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And wow, I can't believe the time. Can't believe it's almost 2 o'clock. You know what that means? It's time for me to get on out of here. Yeah, saying adios. Derek Lee is coming in next. Don't forget Mason Liveline. He'll be on at 6 tonight. And then tomorrow morning, the Playhouse with Kat and JJ. And then guess what? I'm back. 10 a.m., baby. I'll see you then. Have a great rest of your day. It's

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0: fun. You know, the hits, the fun, the entertainment, laughs, winning, and, well, who else knows what could happen? I got a lot in store. The only question is, can you handle it? And I think you can. You know why? Because I believe in you. 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And that's why I'm here for you. 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

0: 24/7 on the afternoon with me, Derek Lee, and Carly, who's got a crush. Who's it on?
1: No, because he might find out. No.
0: That's the point. Let me do the dirty work.
1: No.
0: Listen, I'm good, okay? I know how to score a hairless boy. 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
9: A red flag warning continues. A wind advisory begins at 9 a.m. tomorrow. High temperatures reach up to 70 this afternoon. Under overcast skies, winds out of the south, 20 to 25 miles per hour. Partly cloudy skies tonight. Slight chance of thunderstorms. Lows around 47. I'm staff meteorologist Paul Frombly on Z94.7. Right now, it's 65 degrees.
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0: with me, Derek Lee, afternoons with Z 94.7 and Sarah. What you up to?
1: I'm just heading to the library.
0: Oh, you like to read, huh?
1: Yes.
0: You know what I like about reading? Nothing.

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0: Jody's here for you, giving you what you need. You know, the hits, a whole bunch of laughs, and shout-outs for only $4.95 each. But if you bundle it, I can give you 3 for $10. I just haven't had any takers yet.
1: His name is Gary.
0: Gary.
1: McCarthy. Happy 42nd birthday.
0: Okay, Gary McCarthy. That's a strong name.
1: It is strong.
0: You got yourself a strong man there, don't you, girl?
1: Yes, yes. Tell him Antoinette loves you, Gary.
0: Ooh, Antoinette loves you, Gary.
1: Yes.
0: Gary, you are gonna finish your dessert, and you are gonna like it.
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0: Eric Lee and Emily, who I'm not 100% sure, but I think she might have a crush on me.
1: No.
0: Well, I find that hard to believe, but who's your celebrity crush then?
1: Wiz Khalifa.
0: Well, I look like Wiz Khalifa, kinda.
1: Oh.
0: Seriously, I just need to, you know, get a few more tattoos, grow a couple inches, lose weight, and maybe get a tan.

0: and then come back, do another person's full-time job, and now this full-time job. I'm actually doing pretty good, you know? I got this down. I got a good system going on. I'll just do it myself. While I was cleaning my my car out this morning, you know, making room for my father-in-law, I found some really gross stuff. I'm disgusting. Seriously. I don't know. I don't even remember eating whatever the hell that was. But they say creative people are messy, you know? So that's why I use the excuse, or I'm going with at least, that I have all those wigs and costumes in the car, because you never know when a video is going to pop off. You got a messy car?
1: Typically, but I can't help what Mother Nature wants to do.
0: No, I mean the inside.
1: Oh, the inside.
0: Yeah.
1: Okay, yeah, that's a different story.

0: 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Text.
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3: A red flag warning remains in effect. A wind advisory begins at 9 a.m. tomorrow. Daytime highs approaching 70 this afternoon. Under overcast skies, winds out of the south, 20 to 25 miles per hour. Slight chance for storms tonight. Lows level off around 47, partly cloudy skies. I'm meteorologist Paul Frombly on Z94.7. Currently, it's 66 degrees.
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0: 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What you up to?
1: My daughter and I are on our way to go on a canoe trip.
0: Oh, why? That sounds like exercise and not fun.
1: No, it's fun.
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0: dancing can be hard, and you just got to find out what works for you.
1: So here's what I found out. If I cry before she does, all is well. Here we go. Watch this.
2: Ah! I hate sitting in this chair.
0: Okay. Well, that was kind of a waste of time. 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I'm old school, you know? 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

0: So not only do I entertain you by making you laugh and playing the hits every single weekday at 2 o'clock, well, 2 to 6, actually, but we make winners.
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0: 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Cool. 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
6: A red flag warning remains in effect. A wind advisory begins at 9 a.m. tomorrow. Slight chance for storms tonight. Otherwise, partly cloudy skies. Lows level off around 47. Southerly winds 10 to 20 miles per hour. Sunshine mixed with clouds at times tomorrow. Daytime highs approaching 64. I'm staff meteorologist Paul Trombley on Z94.7. Currently 67.
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1: Hello, Derek.
0: Hi, Kevin. How are you?
1: I'm doing a lot better now.
0: Good. What was it again? I forgot your shoulder.
1: They put a steroid shot right in there. I got two torn pieces on my cartilage and then tendonitis in it.
0: Jeez. So you're doing better now? It's like healed?
1: No, it's just set to like a 6 to 8 months, hopefully, or longer if I take it easy with it.
0: Okay. So what's taking it easy with it? You're a farmer.
1: We got a few things we made change. We got a feed cart, so I don't have to push wheelbarrow now.
0: Okay.
1: A motorized feed cart.
0: That's good. Any other extracurricular activities you're supposed to stay away from?
1: Nope, I can do that, but just be careful.

0: 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Kat would kill me. 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
1: You!
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1: What are you looking at? 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
2: I have no story.
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6: A red flag warning remains in effect. A wind advisory begins at 9 a.m. tomorrow. Slight chance for storms tonight. Otherwise, partly cloudy skies. Lows level off around 47. Southerly winds 10 to 20 miles per hour. Sunshine mixed with clouds at times tomorrow. Daytime highs approaching 64. I'm staff meteorologist Paul Frombly on Z94.7. Right now, 69.
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0: 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But I got time for one more. It's me, Derek Lee Afternoons, with Z94.7. Hello.
1: Can you play a song for my mom?
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1: It's your birthday today.
0: Ooh, how old is she?
1: How old is she? Oh, boy. My man's turning 21. 21.
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2: Hi, what about something by Noah Kahan?
1: Oh, yeah, his album was fabulous. How about The Great Divide?
2: Perfect.
1: Have you heard it yet?
2: I honestly couldn't tell you. Actually, I have heard it once or twice, yeah.
1: The fact that the music video is really, really good. It's all about people and the places that shape your life and getting in a relationship that might not be good for you even though you want it.
2: Oh, definitely.
1: What's your name?
2: Sarah.
1: Sarah, where are you calling from?
2: Cape Cod, Mass.
1: Thanks for calling Liveline. Here it is.
2: Thank

94.7. It's Sabrina Carpenter's 27th birthday today, along with this girl who turns 29. A song that was huge in the summer of 2023. We want to know if you remember. Whole season! One hit wonder, what's her name? Call now, 85.

0: Lifeline, who sings it?
1: Is it Coi Leray?
0: Coi Leray!
2: That's right.
0: Not to be confused with the Kid Leroy. Who's this?
1: This is Andrew from Topeka.
0: How'd you get that, Andrew?
1: I was just listening to your Spotify earlier this morning.
0: Oh, you were listening to the song earlier today?
1: Yep.
0: Wow, small world.
1: Yeah.
0: But I wouldn't want to clean it. All right, you've got a Lifeline Magical Mason mouse pad coming to your house. Hang on so we can get your address, Andrew.
1: Sounds good.
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0: 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Talk to me,
1: talk to me. Olivia Dean, this song never dies.
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1: Live line, what do you want to hear?
2: Can you play Deja Vu by Olivia Rodrigo,
1: Absolutely.
2: Please?
1: I'm surprised you don't want to hear her new song.
2: Oh, I've heard it a million times.
1: But Deja Vu's been out for like 4 years. I'm sure you've heard that even more.
2: Yeah, but I just want to hear it more right now.
1: Okay, well, let's get it on. In fact, her new album comes out in a month.
2: Oh, my God, yes.
1: Oh, it's going to be so good. Did you watch her on SNL last weekend?
2: I don't believe so.
1: Oh, she performed Drop Dead, and then she did this other one called Begged, which hasn't even come out yet, but it'll be on the album.
2: Oh, that's nice.
1: Yeah, yeah. What's your name?
2: Lily from LaPorte, Minnesota.
1: Oh, okay.

0: 7. Wide line, what do you want to hear?
1: Love on the Brain, please.
0: Oh, Rihanna. Yes. Who's this?
1: This is Ella.
0: Ella, that's a great song. What made you want to hear it?
1: We don't really know. We're thinking of it.
0: Okay. Can you hit the high note?
1: No.
0: You want to hear me try?
1: Yes.
0: Must be love on the brain.
1: That was really good.
0: Woo!
1: That's awesome.
0: You got to try it now. Come on.
1: I can't.
0: No, do it. You got nothing to lose. We won't judge, even if it's terrible.
1: I can't. I'm sorry.
0: All right. Fine. And where are you calling from?
1: Plattsburgh, New York.
0: Thank you for being on Live Line. Here's your song.
1: Yeah, no problem.

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1: Ooh, live line.
0: What do you want to hear?
2: Can I hear Lush Life?
0: By Zara Larsson.
2: Wait, no. Can I hear something by, like, Justin Bieber, like, Baby or something?
0: Well, how about we do Lush Life right now? We'll do Baby later on. I'm sure somebody else will call for it. They always do.
2: Okay.
0: All right. Did you see her performing this a couple days ago where, like, her high heel broke right before her performance?
2: Not yet.
0: Oh, it was cool. In fact,
2: I've been too busy scrolling on TikTok.
0: Well, surely you've seen this video then, because it's all over TikTok. And she was on the Today Show at like 7 a.m. doing this big rehearsal before she did it live. And she's in her sweats and she's got no makeup on. Her hair's a mess. And then, you know, a couple hours later, she's on and she did a really, really good job.
2: Well, my For You page on TikTok is different.
0: Oh. Like boys and stuff?
2: No.
0: Well, let's play your song. Thanks for calling Liveline.

0: 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Live Line Monday night. My name's Mason. I hope you had a fabulous weekend and celebrated Mother's Day with whoever played that role for you in your life. Maybe you were remembering someone who's no longer with us. And my mom's actually on the other side of the country. I was not able to see her. In fact, I wasn't even available yesterday. I was just so busy. You know, like when you go to a casino and there's no windows, there's no clocks, there's absolutely no idea of what's going on in the outside world. That's why they put all the distracting carpets and the flashing lights. Well, that was me yesterday. I was invested in this big project and I just totally lost track of time. And then 11:30 comes around at night and I try to call my mom. She just went to bed. So I actually called her about an hour ago and we got to talk and I was in the middle of eating and I was like, all right, Mom, I got to do the show now, and I had to cut her off, but she's doing well, and hello, Mom. I know she's listening today. We see her on the Live Line app. You can download right now for free. 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We've got your shout-outs, dedications, and requests all night long. 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

0: 24/7 live line. What do you want to hear?
1: Could you play The Hills
0: by The Weeknd?
1: With The Weeknd? Yep.
0: Yeah, man, I got you. Who's this?
1: Ethan Brainerd.
0: Ethan, where are you calling from?
1: Crazy, Minnesota.
0: And speaking of The Weeknd, how was your weekend?
1: It was good. Sitting in a tractor lot, digging fields.
0: Oh, that doesn't sound too fun.
1: No, it's a blast.
0: Oh, really?
1: Yeah.
0: What's fun about it? Just watching things explode because you're a guy and that's how guys are?
1: Yeah, I guess so.
0: I'm the same way. In fact, half of my social media feed is just guys going on a bridge and dropping rocks over the edge, and it makes this loud noise and splashes in the water. We're so easy to satisfy.
1: Yep, it's pretty easy.
0: Here is your song. Thanks for calling Liveline.
1: Thank you. Bye. Bye.

song you've never heard before could be considered new, but this actually came out 2 years ago and is now in the top 10 on streaming. A lot of requests coming in for Malcolm Todd's called Earrings.